0: listening to Hook Home Side, man, I'm not mad at how long y'all do. I'm saying, man, and saying that, you know.
1: I'm not going to do it. I'm not going to do it. I'm not going to do it. I'm not going to do it. I'm not going to do it. I'm not going to do it. I'm not going to do it. I'm not going to do it. I'm not going to do it. I'm not going to do it. I'm not going to do it. I'm not going to do it. I'm not going to do it. I'm not going to do it. I'm not going to do it. I'm not going to do it. I'm not going to do it. I'm not going to do it. I'm not going to do it. I'm not going to do it. I'm not going to do it. I'm not going to do it. I'm not going to do it. I'm not going to do it. I'm not going to do it. I'm not going to do it. I'm not going to do it. I'm not going to do it. I'm not going to do it. I'm not going to do it. I'm not going to do it. I'm not going to do it. I'm not going to do it. I'm not going to do it. I'm not going to do it. I'm not going to do it. I'm not going to do it. I'm not going to do it. I'm not going to do it. I'm not going to do it. I'm not going to do it. I'm not going to do it.

Yeah, what's so on? Yeah, what's wrong with you? Australia.

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But I'm in pipe on his end. 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I would have a man sanctioned in the witch. 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

0: no do fofa kwa dwendwen mo sa wo free ha I otanye na free wo mo
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2: Emmanuel.
0: Amen.
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0: Oh,
2: you
0: are. 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
0: Na utim. 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
0: 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And you can't do it.
1: Most woman,
0: it's one Jesus. I
1: am Genesis woman, it's a dear son and so. And you can't do it.
0: 26, 37, 26.
1: 104.5. Dear son, you
0: can't
1: do it.
0: Yeah.
1: Or so are you that catch the Ninianum say?
0: You that tune in the Anum for catcher one say.
1: Say you come in near.
0: Amen.
2: Amen.
0: Oh.
2: You are.
0: Tena onsa wo nu ya so. Tra onsam sa, tra onsam sa. 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
3: 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This is plan B. 104.5.
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0: 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As some no can it you. 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
1: womb.
0: Or we yours in them yan ton.
4: Yan ton.
0: Out of which you go by dinner ma.
1: Dabio.
0: Yay. 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
4: Yawaha.
0: Say you kum yan. 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
1: A womb.
0: A womb. 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
1: wonder
0: say say Judas ko ya say dina na san ko yi yesu nso ye den e mai
4: amen
0: pa
1: amen
0: wo
4: yo wa ha o
0: na wa ton wo nua no. Yes, man, it's all on Fedrian and Ramo.
3: 104.5.
4: Amen.
0: And in Guasian, no me a one glance or movie and swear, and all the buyers on
4: home sent.
0: Or Matna say, hey, D.
4: I'm
0: a pa.
4: Amen.
0: And what we have a bomo? And then a radio summa sent to say, so some Pacani Jim and Fama were ne. Now your name Ryan Hosso. Yes, yeah, yeah.
4: Amen.
0: Obi Abusu, yes, Kenyana, Omotong, Bibi Mpukaho. And son, Omdi Toa Ticket, Nema, Omobane Kwa Brochere.
3: This is Plan B.
0: And Wamba Tuna, Mofum, Obono, Mofanam, For, and Muntematiti. Men, no, yes, or no, so you'll be back. Now the fun say, I've grown away a day, Mokodi, yeah. Amen.
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0: 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Amen. 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
1: Amen.
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0: 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But o ye krasini. 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
4: Oh.
3: 104.5.
4: Waka maka.
0: What sense wa? What's up?
4: Amen.
1: Bowen Sam. Tiawa.
0: And I'm guessing, man, I'm a corner on Elso. Shenity. And then in 4 year one. I'm a pa.
1: Amen.
0: I'm a pa.
4: Amen.
0: A radio here, mobile.
4: Amen.

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2: Oh, so for a sequasia.
1: Oh.
2: So for a topi. Or can and someone and fatta. Amen.
1: Amen.
2: But some walk one who say, may yes, I cry no cosiada. My son no crano. A sort is up.
1: Amen. Amen.
2: Well, like father, like son.
1: Yes.
2: Leviticus chapter 19.
3: Leviticus, woman.
2: Leviticus 19,
3: 17,
2: and
3: 18. It's a don't crown, teach do so, and do and what
2: yes.
3: I say, and Tai Wunia Wakumem,
2: catch the Wunia,
3: and Tai Wunia Wakumem,
2: Ebio,
4: and Tai Wunia Wakumem,
2: Ebio,
4: and Tai Wunia Wakumem,
2: Mammy Uncle.
3: I say, can and I can we uncle him? Now I'm swan and wobony.
2: Amen.
3: Amen.
2: En sro nipa. En ferano. Obi ye wa de na wo mpa enye hm hm. Amen pa.
3: Amen.
0: Asine ni. Sadi oye no nya den.
2: Wo mpe. Hallelujah.
3: Amen.
2: Fa kwan pa so. 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
3: Amen.
2: En fa ne hotan. 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Wa ko di ne bone. None of whom was saying, I best swallow so. Sister, what in? Minnie, what in? And time when we are. Oh, I come,
3: come,
2: and to also open it, you answer the name, cheer. And answer all corner for what could you chat? Nadia by a day.
4: Ego.
2: Ego. What the end of Babroso? Nyame by church, you know. Now, what the end of a bayer can say?
3: Amen.
2: And Tori,
3: then ya won't crawl for my home.
2: And ya won't crawl for my
0: 104.5.
2: Woman as a poor.
3: Now, do we uncle so?
2: And ya won't crawl for my home. Manasepo
3: Nando weyo
2: Amen.
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2: Catch one as also how.
4: Also, how Papa?
2: Amen. 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
1: Ay 3.
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2: 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Kasiya pa.
1: Amen.
2: Enya sarama wo.
1: Amen.
2: Ewo Jesus Christ dem.
1: Amen.
2: Adofo no Awurade nhyira yen.
1: Amen.
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1: 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I said, so tonight,
0: amen.
1: Oh, say, Wunia. Oh, count me as your form. Oh, count me as a much demo. Oh, count me up to a fear.
2: This is plan B.
1: Oh, count me up to a seven far. What do you have found?
0: What to a hoodjum at the Eastern Quan?
1: What to a hoodjum the Eastern Quan?
0: Now, bow on 3 years and go, said David.
1: Or bow on 3 years and go, said David.
0: One of them, sir, and cram
1: and crack a sea and all the nomons.
0: Now, I didn't move him, sir.
1: Now, we shift your love and Tanya, dear Gono.
0: Now, Joseph, say ye and ya one ya.
1: Ninian, Chini Joseph, me, I did not to a buremon. And ya, ya. O dibem. Catch one as a Joseph with the bulim.
2: BF
3: Joseph the bulim.
1: Udibenku.
3: Udibenku.
1: Unuasha form.
3: Unuasha form.
1: Oh, sir.
3: Oh.
1: Amen.
0: Amen.
1: Radem Pesa.
0: Amen.
1: A radim huyena mopo.
0: Amen.
1: Nayamfa or donanti.
0: Amen.
1: Obedia.
0: Obedia.
1: From verse 15. And now from verse 10.
0: Okay. Odi for Obedia and woman or etiba conchemo edu eba. At Srimode, I would boy who near Jacob in tea.
1: Amen.
0: Amen.
1: Amen.
0: Amen.
1: Amen.
0: Amen.
1: Amen. And ye may ye acquainted any hintibia. A man young one and a young time. A or time and papa money consume consume. By Rachel and Satimudano. Baby, I be bread, you are my dear shen on your hook. Nanyame oshe. Also, what's na Nakunya soa. Nin some ye two. Okura machine be a remote. Onya tnea, nay a selection. A yinipen rrrr, na salando on left, rrrr, na salando on right, where we are. Or we are not fair already judgment. Na Supreme Court to the Anokurano, a what? Amepa.
2: Amen.
1: If we are singing that, ten won't yet.
3: Short.
1: She said, "You have to go back to na kunyamua on my judgment." Amepa.
3: Amen.
1: You can say, "Hey, adi ya ya kuhu court wa kuwa kuwa kuna ruling interest." What na siya wewe? If we are saying, "I have three matches, na ready wewe," because wewe ya pe no man, woman, aso no kache wongo bingumuno. Mu ameja domemo. A three more day for. I'm fan chefu.
0: Amen.
1: Amen. 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Wan ye, munko say him.
0: Amen.
1: Amen. Atemudan and some way besibi na make a ceremony. Sabin, oh, you would pa. Yes, so can I come on. Or say a common day, my mamma, my Diane, may I re mamma, my family, may dad a German from and to man to one which you would the one of the two is there. Oh, yes, yes, me patcho, may yes, shame any minute, sir. May cry a woman in 1969, maybe bad away, yes, well, who call? Hallelujah!
0: Amen.
1: Oh,
2: this is plan B.
1: Amen.
0: Amen.
1: And yes, I'm sure any way now will be the cell. Nipadin, sir. Or say a wah. A trimodi on the poor wunya, and the mammy grow a catcher on. Wo obedian of verse 10.
0: Eh, odi for obedian woman, it's about conchimudu. Eba, or say a trimodi on the poor wunya, Jacob.
1: Or the poor wa wunya, saw the mansa, saw the animoa, saw the four wa, one only munyan. Catch only as one only mono.
0: One only mono.
1: Bible was a set trimodi nanti.
0: And any war back at Saw,
1: and a Yaman Sodi, and you a chiaoka.
0: Now a chawach ne acosida.
1: Now, when whom or why you be chawach ne acosida?
0: A da which nantin, so.
1: A mana which nantin, so.
0: A da and a four a fan a dom no num coy.
1: A bontin so four peunian or more robunian.
0: Now, who was sunny in the crop no moon?
1: Now, a ho who at was a wunia. Ufie ejapadi yesuno.
0: Na watu Jerusalem sunto nto no.
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2: This is Plan B 104.5.
1: Amepa.
0: Amen.
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0: Amen.
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0: En sese anka. Wo shisha wo ho.
1: And says, Asam Tunia,
0: which is so who I was here and
1: so on.
0: And says, Anka was saying, May my crop no more.
1: Amen.
0: Amen.
1: A suffrage in a platform, so. Eh, Media Moon Nimunti, may Kenya Miss Semna Branti be challenging me. Nam's what you're quite. Or cross Yanaka, get a pa. Yes, yes, yes, yes, yes, yes.
2: That's of
1: heaven on Kaho.
3: Amen.
1: Amen.
3: Amen.
1: Me can say which was of we war. Amenase. Oh dear, dance ye. And a nursing or so on Prena Warrison or Hanoni at dinner. On Nayena, one day you ran with tea, your papa no port him. Or you and I'm saying, and you won't do us you. Who did you dance ye?
3: Amen.
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0: 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And to also, Mamma Cran, if you are coming into Mamma Cran, one Casano, a seven de Brenna, or the Bacquac or Ma, a German's.
3: Oh,
0: what of the time money and a man's tree? James chapter 3:13, 14, 15, 16 to Dodd Rodd say,
2: Yakubo,
0: Mamma,
2: it's me answer.
0: And we answer for. Anyone named the F4
2: and Dichemo are a do
0: no one ever see him, and any fear, and in a sorry, and any cool, and a baby biaro war. Momo Hain, and all your onion saffo. 3:13. 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
2: it's me and San Chibu de Mian San. Momo Hain or Yonian saffo, and in him the four,
0: and in him the four.
2: Manon fa obrapa,
0: fa obrapamum,
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0: 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Ewo ojua nyansa ewom
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2: ene mo wa wa
0: samu woni time money ne mansotwe ewo makuma mu a
2: ene mo wa wa mo ho
0: asem biere ni wiase a ebe ma nyankopon support wo set time obi.
1: This is plan B 104.5.
3: Amen.
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0: 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Na ni wo so. Sa ya ode.
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3: Amen.
0: Amen.
2: Amen.
0: And rather say, any of your pet.
1: Yes.
0: So the old street, Jan
1: 104.5.
3: That's right.
0: Amen.
3: Amen.
0: All tongues soon. On him so be time or pa.
3: So to be man.
0: Or to be man.
3: Yes.
0: Hallelujah.
3: Amen.
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0: 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Na kusunya sa.
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3: yo
1: yes
0: na di obete no na obofo obete no mame when you do what him
2: na de obete no
0: and you do what him
2: na won super anka ho
0: anka ho.
3: Amen.
0: Bible says sabone no
1: ego
0: en super no opepa
3: enko
0: enyishi.
3: Yes.
0: Amen. Pa.
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1: 104.5.
0: 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A different abandon soon, Nim. Then so by four when ni or whom?
3: Yes.
0: Bon Samso and Nim. Sir, ya tro a fobona a day. Apo when? Hallelujah.
2: Amen.
0: Sanka di for the one. Anka on San Hong Kang, I will say. O be Baba Chow at the Naya, he ain't as any
1: person can send you.
0: Omo. Yamidin ye may be a hint, I am yes, where would in ye may be a hint, I am. Yeah, yeah.

0: way a massy yara did for Isaac who was so in the man at the man or man, you know, and obey a jar or don a man or man a man. Edwin Pa Eddie and Anno Paint, baby Biara will be an out here time with Captain Jesus, no, and then in church and a eight wuno. Na and some be honour my ye dehu for bibri, a woman, a was sitting a wabra boimu, and a yamidi for a de trono atu ho a dear mine, sir. I wish your time with Captain Jesus, and I was soon gusua wutie, na wenin su egusua wohe, and na ye de jume dieno, edi free, acquaintum, and ye de abreu. 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
0: 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Na fee so on us on tier station corona, utie ene anopay. I was your doctor Amuzu, a ding a major su a brenna mahoquine, my medi jumedi ho chame. 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
2: This is plan B.
0: 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I was here and I was going to say, I would tea. And I'll tea and check. 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
1: adventure F5.
0: Ono ene rade enam na so e ye. 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Well, Udi for your radi, a
2: chance. 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
0: and a radi, I am
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0: And I mean, I mean, you are bema. 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
0: 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Eh wo YouTube. After Zeno app nonso no, eh Captain City Radio. 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
1: 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I a 90 and sana. 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
1: 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Ombesha match na si nyina no na.
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0: No cre papa.
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0: Yeah.
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0: Mhm.
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1: Ema technician bi ono upon nra nra kura wanko de anadwia na obai. And so you do bread, so we be fakura, and let's say. We be cra, radio, ni be cra technician, cra and patcho. Open a crown, send can.
0: Yeah, papa.
1: And let's say,
0: oh,
1: you my ayan.
0: Anwarding.
1: In shrank a ready.
0: Amen.
1: In shrank so and come.
0: Amen.
2: Oh, break you my ayan, the pumps are 4.5.
1: I fee, or I won't swallow shaman so. If you picture that TV, so what you dance, I have said, I'm here. Now, open it to send me. 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
0: Oh, papa.
1: Shrank ready.
0: Amen. 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
2: 104.5.
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1: Ye nkobbo adwumeku bi epono. Ye nkobbo company bi any institutions bi epono so mo no mo sponsor Captain Jesus na ye model roma o. 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
0: have, Papa, what did you be, Baba?
1: Na, Doma, Yango Pon, non profit, my
2: son, Chaya, dear, 104.5.
1: Say, na, ya did you didn't your pay, every so. I mean, Yango Pon says, shame your tomb, Poma. 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
0: Oh.
1: Intiano pay a bay on one. Ye wo jukwa.
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0: Jukwa.
1: Wow.
0: Inti
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0: Ye wechiri.
1: Ha.
0: 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Wow.
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1: 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And ye say, your honour's electricity in Yajuma as a prantic assa.
0: And power, papa.
1: Say, network in Yajuma, I say, a cough pebby pobby. 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It took crime called Crocassia Bang
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1: A network bear, you may be to make the time with Captain Jesus.
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0: Okay,
1: well, but one at the ebb. Now, so far, victory home so yeah, if free or rack a senomo ebba central regina is 33 home mobile.
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1: ebba. So, me tia. Am I adding? 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
0: No great.
1: Wow. A copy, baby, central region.
0: Hallelujah.
1: Ufa, a chim across Ukwa, central region, started free a shim, by Otra Bantama.
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1: Central, nina.
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1: A sikuma, or Babin, Brakwa, a jumaku, Bobikuma, Angesim, a chimfo. 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
0: okay.
1: Eko commander, Eba Cape, Hani Baby, ne Central Region.
0: Central Region. 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
1: Sene Otin Niwea.
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0: Emmanuel Evans Ofori the 5 Ghana. 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Grace Amponsa the 31 Ghana cities. And Edward Kofi Donkor at the 10 Ghana cities. Nana Bojo at the 8 cities. Nana Afoka the 102 Ghana at the Abase. Erado Fatase Ishra Udin and Anopaint. Erado. My for Bonnie, Miss already had 20 Ghana cities. And now, Doctor Divine or Henry Committee, 31 Ghana cities at the Abba. Vivian, if we don't go at the 100 Ghana cities at the Abba. Comfort, are you sure the 10 Ghana cities Abba? And I've been from the 30 Ghana cities Abba. Daniel Enku, the 51 Ghana Abba is here. K Menu Ventures at the 39 city 50 pesos. Sololo Ventures at the 30 city 50 pesos. Rahel Ofobi the 10 cities. And I got K Enterprises, so the 101 Ghana cities. Wisdom Business Center, so the 10 Ghana cities. Abase Eradi Jumedi Yashasi. Sene Wakua Nam Cape Coast Nuwa. Na what you have to work with the idea of mine. So, Oma Enfrey, Eradi Aden Namensu, Miss Sunemeka Kra. And the Kate Akrofi and so the Akran also Abba. I don't know. Mi wom said yes, mi wom. Mwana mwai bibi waho. 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
0: Buwa. 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O Casamay, Matro, some 90 no, Edia Shemi Botum. Na Mensu made the year a quantre. I made the year a quantre. A dear Ebano, a Tresa Massam Neura Central Region.
2: Wow.
0: I it didn't be Ebba, it didn't be Ebba.
2: Okay.
0: I didn't be Ebba, it didn't be Ebba.
2: Wow.
0: Auntie, Mammy, Ama, I was young this year. It be a name, Papaya, or Casa, I a dream. A Ferris, a decan, a make count.
3: 104.5.
0: Or the 51 Ghana City said, the Ababa was a year man of Brosa.
2: Wow.
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2: Wow.
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4: pet. 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
0: If you're horrible day, a dean be the buy me dean no car ones. 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
0: Namade Cassam, present me as a saff when I know Mudin Tetisana and a mamma at the atrono. 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
1: One receive
0: a titty. At the 10 Ghana de Abba, and I turn them all over the 31 Ghana Bessie here. Ebenezer Pamela, parents with the 40 Ghana Bessie here, Mammy, Samuel A.C. Banson withdrew. On also the 51 Ghana cedis a Bessie here. Michael Alabilan with the 51 Ghana a Bessie here.
2: Bless you.
0: No cray, young upon tears a four. I would make a year, Juma. They are more yen. A soon a mini was
1: through.
0: Into my quarter, a baby brave. 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I mehus a man to one, I put that mukrum. I poor woman regents.
1: Okay.
0: Matisse mukasi yangu na yangu bwa wona yangu dani woda na umu bisha se number no
1: okay.
0: Number ni
1: 0555 0555 0555 0555 0555 0555 0555 0555 0555 0555 0555 0555 0555 0555 0555 0555 0555 0555 0555 0555 0555 0555 0555 0555 0555 0555 0555 0555 0555 0555 0555 0555 0555 0555 0555 0555 0555 0555 0555 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0555 0555 0555 0555 0555 0555 0555 0
0: and now ye a jumama a bain and I say
2: switches a home 4.5.
0: Is any pada seni bea a homie a woman? Then yangupon any ham and yangupon new ham when answer your cassana. My mamma says I need a canoe. Yangupon new ham, why you are drum, why you are doye. Now homie, I would demay, which me chan, but you're not changing Jan will go home. Hey, Charlie, my uncle, my punk up in them. Mundia, but you munch, Yango Pontway, near Dumodia Yamo. Namun said, Yango Ponty as a phone. Nadi yak a sea penny. No be a fanashim. I face up is a wood team who kumasi ephema. The wood team or Adisha ephema. 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I meet him. No money just I'm to say, Red, we are born with him, with 3 million a day. Mama mutumi nyamwe de enu amame yetie plan B wo baby ameti ha
3: ay
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0: right yetie plan B nso ewa ha na just say yetie yade ahu to every eastern ngoko eni yade bewura adanse ewo ni wadu bi asimu ni yasandi wura asen ewo central region ana maami yasandi coach fupraso
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3: papa ma ko park no side kura
0: ana na makwa kwa nante
3: papa no de anka ho
0: ai and then I'm going to Nanti ho.
4: Hallelujah.
3: Yes, sir.
0: I've been my wife, Robert, in Dibri, because here, Papa, Prambi, I'm saying, Prambi. Oh, finish here. What does Central Regi? What does Central Regi? What
3: does Central Regi?
0: What does Central Regi? Amen. What does Central Regi? Na high FM. We can say area has no more antenna, no? Isi.
4: Yes.
0: 104.5. Yo, Amma, Kebi, can radio station be na Yeah.

0: e kwa prophet ji ma fa so e promote
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0: 1.5 ne ye toto ahoma
2: that's right
0: na message ye kwotwe bochre mahamachi bra na nyen wure mu no
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0: na message we gana to na ye den
2: but would you for
0: gana to
2: message na na ye
0: den na ye den
2: oh
0: Joshua, ama.
2: Okay
0: I am yet 21 Ghana cities. Abba.
2: Wow.
0: Jonas, Faye, Abbey. Hey, Papa, you have film. Jonas.
2: Wow.
0: Why are you Abba? I am Mammy Grace Penny. I'm not Swedro. Mammy, Nurse Penny, retired midwife, Mama Grace Penny.
2: Wow.
0: Hey. Hey, Papa. It was under a free engineer home.
2: Wow.
0: Mama wa bana fe comfort
1: God bless you ma
0: enna ya papa onu zo central region owo bishop fifi addison mo ekrom minim so mbetumi abokro na mama ya ai
2: 104.5
0: agunadiakwa ai
1: okay
0: ya papa Oscar Sechi.
2: Hey.
0: Or the 105 hey. Ghana at the Abbasis here.
1: And my God bless you.
0: So Abba. Wow. And a porteku poor. A porteku. And so Abba. And Samuel Atanzo. You'll be in Kenjo Same. Ofi Sandra. Sadia, Sadia, and Hassan, so Abba. And a Daniel Uduban, so Abba. And a Faustina Fire, so Abba. Mamma Fire, Michao, and Robin Woman.
1: God bless you, Mama.
0: Yes. Mammy, I'm a Dean Biaba. Was your friend Darius, McCarlson, Crantin, or Tim?
2: Wow.
1: Hey, I know him. Daniel time.
0: Darius, McCarlson, McCarlson. Hey, Nidin, hey, Mikael, Asin, so.
2: Okay.
1: Wow.
0: Mikaelson.
1: God bless you.
0: And a cranting or ting, cranting or ting.
2: Okay.
0: Hey.
2: No.
1: 104.5.
0: I'm sure Darius. No, I'm sure Mikaelson. Cranting or ting, kumi.
2: Wow.
0: Kumi say chat.
1: Hey.
0: Udia de.
2: Okay.
1: Okay.
0: Me person mami a me mien any bo mami. Ye mami bi oba no bi aba.
2: No bi a.
0: Oba ni didi shu.
2: Wow.
0: Ye mami bi.
2: Hmm.
0: Aye.
2: Oba no bi
0: a. Aye me mo ni di me chwe mami a ma. Aye.
2: This is plan.
1: I just seen mama.
0: Huh? Boboy.
1: Just seen my father.
0: Boboy. Baby Pierre, I mean, I be tea and a beinshra. Your bed chairman should be inshra. The messra chairman should be inshra. And then you probably brave Benya, I don't wait home for so.
2: Amen.
0: Then, Mom, the can say, and cry, Ebe Yajuma. A cry, domi pillar too, a Yajuma. And Ram, a feminine, I'm consummate share, one way by a country.
2: Wow.
0: Then a coin the home house, so called domi, if you ho.
2: Okay.
0: One two prophet Jimanka, sir. Then, so about two, a country, him, and a. A may million winner.
2: Wow.
0: And in penny for Honoma,
2: Beweka.
0: Now, a punch, so you know, yeah. O mamma, a quang, and was an a prophet, my day. Akasa, a war of phones, so I feel so often I saw coach you beside the air, and I say, and who dear be a how an upper say, who got to a hujumun,
2: but
0: your codome, and answer Congo copper takesias. And ra, a dog may surprise in cock off.
2: Okay.
0: O move from your food drill.
2: Wow.
0: Oh my God, say,
1: hey.
0: I'm a Congo Conra.
2: Papa, no,
1: hey.
0: Mammy, I'm not 4 o'clock time in an ammo on Coco. I call 5 number on Coco.
1: Hey.
0: Mammy, I'm a forborn moon, you remember on Coco.
2: Wow.
1: Hey.
0: And then Coco phone him, sir. I'm actually read with him, say, be a mate, my cassa will phone.
1: No,
0: Mammy, may draw my pronoun de ma utu.
2: Okay.
1: Oh.
0: And I'm catching and say, a quaint a yaku. You go far quina, your fast call, a chimney in assi, a yin.
2: Okay.
0: Nancy, I can't class you doing in assin, and quaint in assi. Nancy, your quaint yet yada, a chim a ribby. Near the sea, a chim a dubiasi. 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
1: pen,
0: a shanty
2: 4.5.
0: Na ye co new a dubiasi.
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0: Aha. 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
2: Wow.
0: And Rob Rantier said, Papa, Papa, a captain of field, and also, as I am a pirate, as I am. And I'm so, and Rami catch them wives, and say, well, I'm a geographer.
2: Aye.
1: Papa,
0: I'm a baby, I'm a baby. I'm a baby, I'm a baby, I'm a baby, I'm a baby, I'm a
2: baby,
1: Mama, you're
0: a mama. Oh, I'm a channel. When she did why a DBC, I had money a day. Nothing, I'm here on one. I'm the sanity.
2: Wow.
1: Hey. I'm a channel.
0: F.A. You do, you know. If you press so bad, I'm afraid you may read the map. No, I'm a little bit of a map. Now, dear, you're old to Papa, yeah. You do for mono.
2: Okay.
1: Yes, sir.
0: O Tiasu, I'm saying no. I am from your map, and I'm a train, say, Roduno. Who say, Fumo Saquano? Eh, a Saquano left side. Uff, your hands were right side. In Tikro, we only own a signboard, dear. 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
2: 4.5
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1: Hey.
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1: Plan BFM. Ah, Papa, no,
0: so
1: Papa, we got
0: married. Papa, we got married. I'm sure. One more. I'm a treacherous. I'm a treacherous. I'm a treacherous. I'm a treacherous. I'm a treacherous. I'm a treacherous. I'm a treacherous. I'm a treacherous. I'm a treacherous. I'm a treacherous. I'm a treacherous. I'm a treacherous. I'm a
2: I say,
0: hey.
2: Wow. Oh, yeah, and Papa, yes, you bridge now. Yes, a volcano, and do be see moon. Pastor Bernard, today.
0: Ah, Pastor Bernard, because I brought him to Pastor Bernard, and Castle Castle. I want him, Janshi, prepared up to prepare with the wood out. It was your mother. So was that yet, yeah.
2: Papa, and then, Papa.
0: Aye.
2: Sir, Papa, to a phone, I cannot
0: say, Papa.
2: Wow. Sir,
0: and then I'm planning for a chrome when he's there. I'm back with somewhere that chrono. So, and I'm a boy.
2: I'm
0: back with somebody. So, for major, no, you know, why? Or so for me now, it is a moti and one. And, sir, I deal with you. Am I,
1: ma'am?
0: Some kind of story. No,
2: Papa, I'm more day.
0: I'm going to be a captain. Okay. Decide on now, a mammy, Yamia Shramia, may a young ganami cross border quavery could scoffer a queer four chemicals, nominee at the Adiko Kumasi Kofa Noma, Eddie Bue, a queer four down for stores or Chimodan.
3: Okay.
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3: this is plan B, 104.5.
0: And mammy, and my bad minimum wage, I'm my. It to who? 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
0: And the car no, a summer so to
3: you.
0: Hey. 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
0: Oh, and I'm a choir, sorry. I'm be preaching. And I was NBC.
3: Okay.
0: A crumb of whom's answering, you know. 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
3: okay
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3: okay
0: afi mo hwa oba ne nim Unto me, I preach in no Miss Anna Quanso. To an also by, I will be so many genos, who knows who are you? Or mine afraid, and I'm so man as a soft penny, no, see, I don't know, my cramp of me in Jazzy. Beside them, I saw all coin, I didn't, and I make at the whole. Brother Jimma, and you may be a one bad bear, or have no leg, Jimma, no leg, no leg, Jimma, no leg, no, see, Jimma, no leg.
3: Who said, Ponzi?
0: I'm all afraid for man, and I'm not cat, yeah, made touch, ready. 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
2: No okay.
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2: No okay.
0: Biza mami ama say coincy. Eh as here say.
2: Mami ama
1: ga.
0: So what you are. Eh en tie no de. Ya me kan nyina ne say.
4: This is Plan B.
0: O time for life. Wa dia nya me shwa wo. 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
4: 104.5
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1: thank
2: you
0: captain yani kan wo mu no
2: oh
0: ah ma me taji
1: papa
0: papa kwa bridge man na ye kana sim no.
1: That's right.
0: Ma, me bro, ya brand here, young a brand here, no.
1: Mm-hmm.
0: Ya me ye me jataminem.
1: Oh, yes.
0: Wa ye me petekuyem.
1: Oh, yes.
0: Wa ye me free, baby.
1: Oh, yes.
0: Eh.
1: And she said, why are we instruments?
0: Di nyame aye me.
1: That's right.
0: Na me nim se di nyame hu.
1: For the nation, sir.
0: Ma, me met me a jan, ya me tu me di ye hu asem kana.
1: Debita.
2: Mm-hmm.
1: So wa ma hu kwa yin. Nor do I hear instrument, no. Baby, be a ra.
0: Yeah.
1: And says, oh, con.
0: Yeah.
1: Who bet me a brave room?
0: Yeah.
1: As I'm 45, okay. I saw a best friend them near Coron where you soon are dead.
0: Okay.
1: I best send him for a boss or so, dear man.
0: Okay.
1: Yeah, was round.
0: Okay.
1: So be a ra.
0: And yes, I'm 45, dear mama.
1: That's right.
0: Jeremiah 45, from to say. Ato rencha mba asasi ya wosu ni nina asu.
1: Aha.
0: Ama bibia yesi bejiregu. Dan bia bejiregu. Bibia bejiregu.
1: That's right.
0: Nenso. 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
1: kutia. Sape papa.
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0: wasa. Mamiya menonso ye Jeremiah 45.
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0: Secretary Baruch.
1: That's right.
0: Jeremiah secretary no never write that as a mechie no. Na Jeremiah chapter 45 so the book Jeremiah nyina no eno na ye short verses.
1: Okay.
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5: 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Sure,
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0: 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What is a much chaplain? What is so much chaplain to a man? Tem hand when near Brace and Catrice say, Cran and Caminas as you be too much here. Baby, I do a near boon. Near yet, dear, ye be too, yes, ye baby drew. Now, be a ya. A one she shame, sir, epic, ever be see my dying in any idea, dragon, but your hobby people as a top pro to him, but your co.
1: The bill.
0: Mamma, oh.
1: I
0: want to
1: send you
0: 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I want to send you a dear make a ba as I see area hanging. And then you should be being fat.
1: Oh,
0: somebody, you said, kakra wan ya no bo ho ban
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5: Before Yeremia and woman, see Eddie and I know. 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
0: Thank you. 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I was Jeremiah chapter 45. A strong drain also, or Bob Baru Coco. Now, or such a chin, a renzo.
5: Jeremiah chapter 45. Before Jeremiah, my dear, dear, nine, no, no, no,
0: no,
5: no, no, no, no, no, no,
0: no, no, no, no, no, no, no, no, no, no, no, no, no, no,
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6: Okay, I must say that ye.
0: Omo ye. 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
3: Okay.
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0: Only Ethiopian. 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
6: That's right.
0: I know the Bible, I'm going to catch you.
3: Wow.
0: I say, Hoska no, is different from Skaka. The Hoska is a man who is a DD hopper.
3: Hallelujah. Hey, he's awesome.
0: Amen.
3: Amen.
0: And I, Doc, because it's sir and Taddy, and then tomorrow, my Jano Honum, now, as soon.
3: Okay.
0: I'll catch you, Jelly, me, I say, Jelly, or Jesus. I say, fair. Fa. 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
6: okay
0: se be ya idea homa no e fa ho no ma ahoma no entwa o
3: Jesus
6: Christ
3: papa
6: that's right
0: mami ama
9: 104.5
0: nyango pon wo soro
3: oh my god
0: en agana be biara wuti e prophetize kwa branch of so hini chi
3: haleluya
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0: Mammy, yeah. 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Na Mranti any more broth when he been any. I shall never met a two on a medal more quasanka the map of so feet.
3: Yes, I'll be a papa to whom put a
0: Debbie. 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
3: Wow. 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
0: Me jina honi a peja di atuka num with me agrochemical ni amani adinyina.
3: Wow.
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6: Mhm.
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3: Wow. 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
0: but you say so we no eta. 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
7: This is plan B.
0: Asole ne mra ne se. 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
6: Where you know me?
3: Wow.
0: And no nan yango pong, we imagine himself, Jimmy Wong, now
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0: Onipa, oh, why? 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So, ye ye Christopher, ye de a giddy four, ye de a young quan, ye ye who are four, ain't ye who an in a yaminia, ye de a way for winkan yaminia. A dao be who say, Yango pong to show of her obe kwasi ya.
3: Jesus.
5: Crap.
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3: Oh. Ye de nyakwa hye binum omo ka bebre kire ye.
0: Mama ama na menya 30 years.
3: Oh okay.
0: Na me nya 30 years.
3: Wow.
0: Mama na me nya mfie duasa ho.
3: Abemu a woni so ade hunu so sa. 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
7: This is plan B.
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5: Jeremiah, and also D for Jeremiah Romano.
0: Hmm. Doc,
5: she moved back on a ban.
0: My mamma Ghana, yeah. Mamma Ghana.
5: Yes, sir.
0: I'm persuading you, ye pa.
5: Pacho.
0: Mamma, my uncle.
5: Pacho, hallelujah, oh my mamma.
0: I'm my young papa.
5: Pacho, you. 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
0: Mhm.
5: Isi ade asango twi, chiche mu ba kon e ba no.
0: 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E so ntre ye no. 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Na mi wom sabri no.
5: Yes sir.
0: O si
5: se. Pacho Bible, me Bible li papa se Jeremia we sign kesiem.
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5: Kesiem.
0: Na e ka so bi anye sign a na nke sign no. 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
3: Jesus.
0: Nay, any man of did not to say a sign anymore. Patro Muntie.
5: Na Metan ba Sephatia, ne Pasu ba Gedalia, ne Selemia, ba Yukal, ne Malkia, ba Pasu, te Tensama, Yermia, e Katre, o Minu in Ase. Sarah, this evening. Dear Obet Nakroimono. Be wafna near com, no, we are the animal. 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
0: no
5: better nothing.
0: The
5: era this
0: evening.
5: Ye and obey ye cree,
9: a chef,
5: Babel, hine, don't answer, no affa.
0: Yeah.
5: And I'm a poor man, uncle Cashel, hine say. Won't come or bear me,
0: my uncle is out, did he
5: say? If it's all the same, ma akunfua, waka kruimu, ni o mainu nina ansem agogo. So akasa asemi, etre won.
1: Na obem me nye die, ohere asunji edemo man.
0: Hey.
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0: set
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0: Oh, God.
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0: but you have to be a share at a chenum. Necessary or do musru, do no. I'm nine and answer. Do shim, to say a crab.
10: This is one day
9: at 4.5.
10: Hey,
1: good.
10: Oh,
1: I verse 7. Na Ethiopia ni Ebed Melek.
0: Mumamunsem.
10: Hallelujah.
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1: 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Upiani ya owa himfie no te so ode Yeremia to a bra no mu.
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0: Mhm.
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10: I'm a FM.
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1: Yes, sir.
0: I could tell me.
1: Well,
0: I fear you, no, no. As I'm coming, I'm out for a catcher and no, nothing or baby said, Miss William, Miss Ron, who crowed me a catcher. Oh,
10: already.
0: So, the Henry, I just didn't want to say, I'm a Yabreho.
10: Oh,
0: what a Yabreho. Now, Mama, more has seen you, Jeremiah 39, verse 15.
10: Oh, okay.
1: Yes, sir.
0: Jeremiah 39:15.
1: Before Jeremiah, woman, it's yet be a song come. Number 12, verse 15.
0: I'm 15.
5: Jeremiah chapter 39, verse 15.
10: Mama, 15.
5: A particular friend will have Ebed Melek in Shra.
10: Ebi your mame.
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10: But your Ebed Melek Beya.
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11: This is Plan B.
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11: Hallelujah.
5: Yes, sir.
10: Mama, wo Bible mo.
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11: Oh my God.
5: Che me ma men semwa bemukru yi ho na esi won bone
10: e be si won bone
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10: wani tu apa na be hu akatu ya beba o man bone ni o mo mpe no kura ene kwam di Jeremia fa so mu
5: na so edano
10: edano
5: be you
10: ah
5: be you
10: ah
11: Hallelujah.
10: Oh, no, young many power, I am mobo.
11: And Paul.
10: Never had any uncle Panga say, if you say, would Jean Jeremiah, who now, or so would do what told me so. Now, Bonnie, be sima, why when you to your pa? Will be in free movie. Bet me do crab a mouse, I said, yeah, I show when we yam or be a ya, it was so in your abba. Adentia, or don't want to me also. Nyango Ponfi, Surakas, as a
11: moisturizer, 4.5
10: a bit. 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
11: papa
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11: 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Oh okay. 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
10: And you shall hon one say ho.
11: Okay.
10: Mama Revelation chapter 2 and chapter 3.
5: Yes sir.
11: Wow.
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11: 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Yeah.
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2: What a good
0: man. That was our
1: papa.
0: And I never did a pretty gun of
1: fire.
0: Gun and me, baby, I was chiming there.
1: That's it.
0: My year, you might brew 45 minutes and there and no pay.
1: And
0: Paul, one now cry.
1: Papa,
0: one and a half hours.
1: Come, Mumuna, some cry.
0: Amen.
1: Amen.
0: Yami too funny.
1: Papa, what are my 80?
0: Yami too funny.
1: What are my 80?
0: I quite know a home mouse.
1: Oh,
0: Kaka wants what kind when you go pain.
1: Amen.
0: And then from Swabitisa, why ye? I would ye bitisa, why ye? Namu and Namu soon a dee will be quashat teach him.
1: Jesus.
0: And when ya be met a bed millek, my mammy, you know. Mammy, it's you when ye bed millek, my day.
1: Wamammy,
2: you know.
0: One look can send be the two nipper bisuma, Najuma fin and sa, Nawari fin and sa, and ever pimone, ya shin ne be. 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
1: Papa, what are my tea, Opa?
0: Somewhere, oh, we ask you. 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
1: 104
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0: So will be a woo.
1: Jesus.
0: As soon as in the coon, I may see as soon as in a year, then.
1: Ne coon. 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
1: Wow.
0: Papa Joe, David, when could be any idea?
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0: Where do I know Anakua and Pona and Nadi or Koya and Opera Suya Inti or Katash?
1: Okay.
0: And I'm not so. Young Opera and Grand Temper with Fee. 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And I'm not so. Neba Absalom or Koya, Amnon, a Koya. 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Yaya day, Yangu wanted China or tears of man or no. A man, neba. Echo far David in Pnaf or swimming in a lie. Eddie Tria Davidica.
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0: What a catrell.
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0: David. 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
1: Jesus Christ. 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
2: This is Kwame.
0: Yay. 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Ghana.
1: Oh, Papa. The idea of the fair. Then you wash your water. The panel.
0: 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Mom, pay my.
1: I know the baby Ghana for.
0: Prophet Jima.
1: I said you say.
0: Mom, pay my odi for friend Isaac. We bring you for swing.
1: I know the. I said the Papa. I say ye.
0: Moye ye pa.
1: Ampa. Papa no pewe we have been in what 2 year full.
0: And patenting. Ah, what do you
1: mean?
0: Amepa.
1: Amen.
0: And now, sir. Ninyine echino.
1: Okay.
3: 104.5. 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
0: 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Some to say, okorye tudi in some way a day. Ewra baby biara.
2: Amen.
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3: 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Yes
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2: 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Yes,
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0: 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And
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2: 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Yes sir.
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0: 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What do you call ye good ye? And you would get to a betoon.
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0: two. 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
0: 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I saw you be better. 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
1: Ampa.
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0: Obi Biara, William Captain, now Doc Captain.
1: Okay.
0: Obi Biara, and any day, the cannons walk as a ye, Machia, yame.
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0: Machia, my jenqua.
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0: O Quaforiano, so come, maybe ya.
1: Okay.
0: Sergeant number way.
1: Mm-hmm.
0: Now, some faster that got to say, Radiment, that was a say. One man who are doomed to say.
1: Ampa.
0: Now, so the Radiant said, Radimus are doomed to die. E radime da wase sa adumu ya bidi hu ada adanse a kira manfo no ni e free mu beni
1: beni
0: And the answer down also yadanya. I know yadanya.
1: 0 5 9 Okay.
0: 2 0 9 4 9 8 2 9 2 0 2 0 9 4 9 Nipam pim pim pim pim pim pim pim pim pim pim pim pim pim pim pim pim pim pim pim pim pim pim pim pim pim pim pim pim pim pim pim pim pim pim pim pim pim pim pim pim pim pim pim pim pim pim pim pim pim pim pim pim pim pim pim pim pim pim pim pim pim pim pim pim pim pim pim pim pim pim pim pim pim pim pim pim pim pim pim pim pim pim pim pim pim pim pim pim pim pim 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
1: 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Oh.
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1: 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Okay.
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0: And young pump wagon and you know, mutiaying. 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
1: If you're that way,
0: we are see baby, I'm a tea and
1: five.
0: All night, you can see a pair because we are shaman government school. A honour yet temma, a shaman, you know, baby, I have sorry dying yet day. A wa, ye young century, someday may we are singing.
1: Hallelujah.
0: If the baby are a babble daho, but your honour bar, who to me but daho.
1: Okay.
0: You ready and you shall see if you are that just Sunday. And you're ready to be a day.
1: Wow.
0: You're too sad if you're a baby.
1: Okay.
0: Dr. Muzu. Only my mamma Ghana, Pacho, Montreno.
1: You,
0: Namon Kantra Ghana for safe. Phone Kurami.
1: Okay.
0: Yawi Biara. Wow, 200 Ghana.
1: Okay.
0: Wow, 150 Ghana.
1: Wow,
0: 100 Ghana.
1: Okay.
0: Any, yeah, yeah, massage.
1: That's right.
0: Pacho,
1: you,
0: Montutumrika. Me Pacho, Ninina is 055.
1: 055.
0: 7, 8, 8, 2, 4, 2, 4, 2, 5, 2, 4, 2, 5, 2, 4, 2, 5, 2, 4, 2, 5, 2, 4, 2, 5, 2, 4, 2, 5, 2, 4, 2, 5, 2, 4, 2, 5, 2, 4, 2, 5, 2, 4, 2, 5, 2, 4, 2, 5, 2, 4, 2, 5, 2, 4, 2, 5, 2, 4, 2, 5, 2, 4, 2, 5, 2, 4, 2, 5, 2, 4, 2, 5, 2, 4, 2, 5, 2, 4, 2, 5, 2, 4, 2, 5, 2, 4, 2, 5, 2, 4, 2, 5, 2, 4, 2, 5, 2, 4, 2, 5, 2, 4, 2, 5, 2, 4, 2, 5, 2, 4, 2, 5, 2, 4, 2, 5, 2, 4, 2, 5, 2, 4, 2, 5, 2, 4
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2: not, dog, dog, not make us say Udi for Venko. 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
2: 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That's a Nami Shra, Obeme Bimani, D, a car, Bible.
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2: 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I hope I got a dino correct.
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0: Look at him, some of Papa Kaya. 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And then penning four, a cuckoo dam, a binom crass of war, or mutiny, a cassim, dear, throw to the passo, a money parle, a hoop. 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
0: I'm the media.
1: Oh.
0: Yama watu to D4 class and ya wa yeno.
1: Just say yet in a swan ya so.
0: Yeah man, happy birthday.
1: That's right. It's Runko Kura. Yo, it's ya new D4 Baba Romati Awusuya. Number no a 0557 788 2425 Janet of Usuyajima, any dean I was sending a baba. Now, if we are ready for so I catch ray and say, Captain Mike, Captain Jesus, ma, young call a sedan number, no so. Number ya, uno, unsa, cano, a bra, a tree, a ye baby, you made the engineer, root me fray, no, I didn't the movie if you Captain Jesus go. A sedan number, no so, ye 0559 829 2094
2: 0559 2094
1: Papa, what are you? Wow, ba and then I rather
2: they have a bag. Yeah, no, some will chrome.
1: Papa, I would demo you
2: and Ra and I may yan she says, and ya dear, and never to me.
1: Okay,
2: now I send me ya dear from Comano.
1: Okay, wow,
2: and you know, Biffy, my man, Biffy.
1: Oh, wow,
2: and the Moody dancing,
1: Papa no crepa, and
2: you know, I'm a shrie. And the most running train in Adia Man.
1: Nano
2: Pay with Yemudi.
1: I have a panoprepa with YouTube.
2: And here, why, in Shrashon Kukra.
1: Amen.
2: My cannon semi in Adia train.
1: No cray.
2: I mean, in answer, a bebum pepe.
1: Amen.
2: Nefras imponso, a yach.
1: Amen.
2: In Shrankan papa.
1: Amen.
2: Doctor Muzu.
1: Yamidi for
2: me, Taka, you know. Remember the piano radio station with his Plan B.
1: Okay.
2: Any radio no be a honoma, or mu agent. So check craft as in an TV stations in Naka Krame canoe and the actual gun a babyara or timene and my insure.
1: Amen.
2: Yatremo,
1: a bow,
2: a man for a gusso banner and yasem kitu.
1: Hey,
2: we only a mania pam, say Radimenso, a dear chin and a mania baby mumunam and sumaqua media.
1: Okay,
2: and I want so or soon would ye be an to an amoncoso.
1: Amen.
2: I don't for ye war Kepkos crew to
1: quite
2: a war ye bench chief of four and sassy. Ah, inform and I ain't near Bemma. Solomon Taylor, mm, Solo, right. Yeah, Ofri, Mfum, now Saya Asante Mamponi, this year, and Mame Efrimo, Mfum.
1: Wow.
2: Na Abrantie, dear, Mekana Sama, in Vika. Now, may catch the gun of Winina, may then a number be the mam. More much me a two son, a mono, Yadamase, Yame, we shramona, or because also a shram.
1: Amen.
2: Kakra, I can say
3: 0.5.
2: Yan Yenimuya.
1: Okay.
2: It's me a shrama obi.
1: Ampao.
2: Share Chrono Quinwa.
1: Ampao.
2: Nazo mo papa prophet Jima.
1: Oh.
2: Were ye truck, Cassia?
1: Wow.
2: Captain says, your truck, Cassia, and a new be a new fool.
1: Ampao.
2: Were two quine thing crying. Afa Kepko su quine swa babby do. On all the instruments in Yina, a day, a bay, a bass, Eddie Fidia Kenyan, so bass,
1: I knew Papa,
2: a ba, and son of Pemun Ancasanso, on one Casanso, a two, Bia, a better number of them who eka was him,
1: and poor Papa,
2: I just said, Yaka, ye dear nun, Sunny Via, Yaka, 7,000, a cacra,
1: 7,000,
2: and crying, chained. Pachos matiasi.
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2: being young upon fit. 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
1: 0 5 3 0 5 3 4 9 5 4 9 5 3 7 3 7 5 4 5 4
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0: 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Na Jawa Dream Channel for to a repem near Badger Bray. Near King Kaini na kama kama. And so at me a dear mawa. If we any kikabiam. And so and to me and be more. And I know pay a ya deal be honor moi. Now what you read you an ATM for free more electricity a fria abusia and ya emu abemumu. But my day qua abelfontin te fidian so. Now bought www dot plan b fm online.com a honor more no some ya dia. Yadini na kopotoka semu abekin kamantia siya ya juma dia ma wo. Afe so honom noa. 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bibibia And so, at me, every pay you be a honor one. Natural, sir, if it is dry, dark, could see a fear done no such as a Nisi for an answer, the Sika, and your man won't better your money, Nano, or back a couple more. 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
0: And upon no siabrem, I can Cassiana and Prim Prim. 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

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So no, yeah, the apple me dee fear, do my dear, ababa some war. 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Zanzem Benica said, I'm a man's of mind to me, Uncle Bin. 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

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I know actually free wouldn't you be? Now one also one fan to plan B. 104.5 FM. 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And dinner, yes, yeah, now Doctor Fokuda, my brimpo, yeah, one more daddy. 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
3: 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What's your phone?
1: Hello, grandma.
3: Yes, o ti menka.
1: Ah, me tun kapa.
3: Aha. Me see, maybe sa dog say say me see a python si o no.
1: Mhm.
3: O sagu galom 1 week a. Na mu abi bem.
1: Mhm.
3: But one share where you mistake or no sanctiona. And one of the bow are we a I can maybe find a star and one of the senior at the star problem na bana.
1: Grandma, what you mean, guy?
4: 0.5.
1: Mr. Grandma, a humanate. Hello? Mamma, hello? Oh, Debbie. 0551656565. MSA, grandma, question. No? Dog, when you. Dog is when you need to know, obey no kama. Abuja also bring 0551656565. Hello?
5: Hello?
1: Akra Martin?
5: Good morning.
1: Morning, Boko de.
5: I'm here to
1: Dog.
5: The part of the
1: This is Plan B. Akra Mitiwo.
5: Appetite is being on the fourth system. Our doctor check him and not many appetite is being on bar. Since it's ever my will say when you're beer, one nine, I don't know any of you, a baker, you know, my patron, but then maybe the doctor say, no cray, and I know cray.
1: Oh, okay, okay. Yati, dog be one to cause you tea.
5: Well, madam,
1: you, yes, you're that super. 0551656565. 0551656565. Hello.
6: Hello.
1: Machi.
6: Hello.
1: Machi.
6: Hello.
1: Machi.
6: Yeah, I'm
1: not. Let's say. Me, who are you? Now, do you have a cause of you?
6: Patrol from a retap, yeah, it's a but I said, down so much.
1: You
6: don't get you. Patrol near me, person, me, be sunny, say. Dear by a DNA, come there now, over when you say, I really been a DNA, answer, say, we are my winner.
1: Okay. Yate. Abai ma kosu tie dog be you anu why?
4: 104.5.
6: Pa jose.
1: Mese kosu tie na dog be you anu why?
6: Bache
1: yo. Yo, ye da se pa. 0551656565. 0551656565. And now 0551656656. Hello.
7: Hello.
1: Aba him I'm watching.
7: Yeah,
1: yeah. Eh, we're ready, you know. Come on, Kakra, mama.
7: But some person is a dog, say. I am the boss, so I am here. Like,
1: yeah,
7: me,
1: I'm
7: new.
1: Oh, boy. Okay. Yeah, I any consulting dog, wow. 0551656565. 0551656565. And 0551656666. Hello.
8: Hello.
1: How about him, I'm matching.
8: I told
1: my team,
8: but I'm
1: Cassie. Yo, you're in
8: tune.
1: I don't know why I do all know. Put around upon I say, fever,
8: choke, and I can't go. It's all around the past. You give me a reality. It's me, the bank is a crony. Now, I had a twatwasso, and I duck open a woman's idea. About a woman, but I said to me, but I said, you know, I said, me, no matter what.
1: Okay, and yeah, cause you see another dog and wow, quans why?
8: That's
1: you. That's a pa. 0551656565. 0551656565. And now 0551656656. Hello?
4: This is Plan B.
1: 1045. Oh, fetch me. Wahomanati. 0551656565. 0551656565. And now 0551656656. 0551656656. Hello.
9: Yeah, good morning.
1: Morning, Akra Boko.
9: You know, so we tick up power. And this is another
1: So we tick up power. Okay, yeah, T. Because you tell a dog, anyone, why?
9: Thank you.
1: Yeah, that's a part. 0551656565. 0551656565. And now 0551656565. 5 6. Hello.
10: Hello.
1: Akura Machi.
10: Hello, Akura. Wumpo.
1: Boko na uswe.
10: Mr. Noye.
1: Dog with you.
10: 104.5. I am say, I'm not saying maybe you know me blind me. I remember
1: my boy, maybe she see me. That is say, I be an answer maybe. Well, that is an opa. Now,
10: Obuya
1: Tanya, now, Bosa Siso.
10: Ah.
1: I
10: the patrol.
1: Okay. And yeah, Kosuti, now, dog, and share now one more. Why?
10: Mate.
1: Yeah, that's a pa. Abushaba fa fa for bem yenu mi ansebia ka ho 0551 656565 0555 0551 0551 6565. Hello. Oh, fa chame 0551 656565. Hello.
11: Hello, good morning.
1: Morning, how about my boy there?
11: Me
1: what in
11: the part? Me call hospital now and some more appetite be needed. But maybe be an mean to me fan side will be. But an into a mummy who a group. Let me say.
1: Okay.
12: 104.5.
1: What's with you now? Drop and share the bit my cafe. Why? That's a part. 0551 656565. 0551 656565. Hello. Hello.
13: Hello, dog. Good morning.
1: Morning. Boko de.
13: Ah, I am Yadumo. Hmm.
1: I am Yadumo. Hello.
12: Plan B.
1: Hello.
14: Hello.
1: Machi Obahima.
14: Hello.
1: Machi.
14: Hey.
1: Hello.
14: Hello.
1: Machi.
14: Yeah, Joe.
1: You're in the way.
14: Ah, me pato. Me siwa doctor di san se me mfi. Se me sa right no me koko sa ye me nifa me no fosro no. Me ye me ya kwa na bi ntime home me se le di san se no so ye de.
1: One thing, yes, yeah, that's a pa. Abuja, you ain't mean for offer for beer, be me the Edicane, ABC, na dogoy, a tear for no, and some nano. If we are, you better be a money at two beam, and to Miss Ray, what do you want to me, I'm afraid, the Edicane, yeah, money how, you better be at two, na wafre, a bano, so
12: plant,
1: dog, yes, a tear for no, and other for no, and same say on Mudia Bay.
2: Adriana, ba, one more movie, sir, and same be saying, you know. 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Your number is in the digital no eni
15: 0 5 3 0 5 3 0 1 0 1 2 2 2 5 0 0 0 5 3 0 5 3 0 1 0 1 2 2 2 2 5 0 0 5 0 0
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2: 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No one say pathology, yare we say in a tear, we in a tear. Into the end of the same tear, dear. If you walk out, Kayano, now we're really yare be out because Ubisa question be now can be beer and not say, and you know, a banner, sir. The old Bacano, he genus why a test into test and also no, Ubunze, and also a day. Answer and I say, or how I bend the pedium, my coffer, sir, or chess, say, oh, yeah, and name. We be Caribbean, no, even poor digestive problems will be decided by your fumo. How be baby Ediba in Tina? Am I your home? Anna, before France will be sa question be. No, send him faint. Adriana, about no send him fence so
15: was set Nemfina, Nechi,
2: Nechita,
15: Yan Yapana, Ninufo Sorono, and so Anna, Italian Yapa.
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15: Okay.
2: 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In the Mistral, so our phone will be able to me actual number not to be a true, a very, very important. Now, says Sansu, or Miami, who do be sick, Kumasi or Bantama, G runabout to why you will be any runabout to why once you need a human rabbang, no one crew, Bantama, you will G runabout to our confrontation hospital, G runabout to one, why all made lab, then it's pay. 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
16: No, you
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1: 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I'm in a few mujum. And Mia, and yes, here can say, you will nipper be at home. I'm in a few mujum.
0: Okay.
1: 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I'm in a few mujum. 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
0: Okay. 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Hello,
2: hello,
0: Pache. 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Chonka Kramami, why? Radio, no.
2: But if you suffer, you have a megampa, a year or 60, and then a 9 soldier, and because of that, it's also to mean that enemy 60 is one, and I just say, hello, Eljon, so now, like Johnson and my version of Johnson and Bank is in kitchen. So, because in a bit of swan, you know, for hospital, no more to your love, yeah, love, you know, almost in the first week, no, I get the bank, yeah, get it. She didn't look at all for that, you know, but so now, but yeah, look at it, yeah, but the time, yeah, the problem, yeah, in 9 years, you know, and in the city, you know, because your doctor, or more.
0: Okay. And yeah, constitution I dog be you and why. Abusabe Sube to me a bumbi 0551 656565. Miss Roya not ready, you know, watch Hunka Cra dear mammy. Hello.
3: Hello.
0: Morning, Obay Maboko de
3: Mamma Money is my pa moye.
0: Yeah, that's it.
3: If I told my son be sanny say when you be an answer be ben when you are ready. 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
0: 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Hello.
3: Hello.
0: Hello. Hello.
4: I'm
0: not sure. I'm not sure. I'm not sure. I'm not sure. I'm not sure. I'm not sure.
4: I'm not sure. I'm not sure. I'm not sure. I'm not sure. I'm not sure. I'm not sure. I'm not sure. I'm not sure. I'm not sure. I'm not sure. I'm not sure. I'm not sure. I'm not sure. I'm not sure. I'm not sure. I'm not sure. I'm not sure. I'm not sure. I'm not sure. I'm not sure. I'm not sure. I'm not sure. I'm not sure. I'm not sure. I'm not sure. I'm not sure. I'm not sure. I'm not sure. I'm not sure. I'm not sure. I'm not sure. I'm not sure. I'm not sure. I'm not sure. I'm not sure. I'm not sure. I'm not sure. I'm not sure. I'm not sure. I'm not sure. I'm not sure. I'm not sure. I'm not sure. I'm not sure. I'm not sure. I'm not sure. I'm not
3: But I mean, I'm afraid because they're not quiet. You know, it's been a moment.
0: Okay.
3: But I'm not sure.
0: Okay. Pesca for no one. Mate, could for the
3: number.
0: Okay. Any odd number of super two, Diana, we are offering. Why?
4: Plan B of friends.
0: 0551656565 0551656565 and I said 0551656656 ofra dog ebeboa na akyerɛ sɛ bebi a ɛwɔ sɛ wodi wani kyerɛ na ɔgye wapomden no wo so atumi agye
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0: 65. Hello. Hello.
1: Hello.
0: Akura Machin.
1: Yeah, you know, I'm
0: going to say. Bokwana Zwe.
1: Yeah, me, Adam.
0: Dog with you.
1: You have to agree with that man.
0: Mm-hmm.
1: We will be there 20 years.
0: Hmm.
1: When you call hospital, you're a median inside. I'm not sure. Now, 2 months, let's start. When I'm in some mind, you do my name, same to do, and man on Bibianca. I say, my name is Mrs. Shimmer, I'm in some shimmy. The number of points in German, the answer is my dear war, you couldn't mention me. You have a call, you could do that if you have the government of course, but Jimmy Ticker, more your programming, Mrs. Aria. Maybe I say, be a no one, I say, I have given a number of bed.
0: Now, Abrana, be well, so pardon. Now, who's I, Susan's way?
1: Oh, then I make a bed and maybe I owe me bed to crack. I mean, I quite almost
0: okay.
1: Set number, Drubia, a summer, a kind of day.
0: Everybody,
1: I'm going to say,

0: Hello, good morning.
1: Morning. Boko de.
0: Good morning.
1: Morning, oh, now who are they there?
0: I patro mi kye mi program no.
1: Mm-hmm.
0: Tam patro mi wo bi, mi wo hepatitis B mi bi bai. Patro mi bisa se. Sometimes na fa me present mi wo.
1: Na I don't know who's that would be. A doctor phone chira wo.
0: Me ko hospital. Na me nyim mi na me nyim na me ko hospital na me ko ya lab. Mm.
1: Okay. Any of course you tie na dog and chira kwan why?
0: That's you.
1: Yo, yeah, that's a part.
0: That's it.
1: Yo. And Jabusia, you ain't me for phobia beam. And Brenna, yeah, be honest. Where your quenya minua, ye be a canhua. Get us a minion in ye, a tear for bum. Young corner dog, and share now when you some nano and for my dog.
2: Oh, Adiana Ba.
1: Additional.
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2: Your numbers are edited, man. 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
2: 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Do you know about my men fire numbers and son to your pesca your numbers? No, I will be a person who question be an answer. Will be a warm web be a or pesa yam one war the medical problems biano. Yabba buana may be a fan fan fan. It's as a pesca. Juma who do I didn't say if any papum ding. The problem be or I've been him, Utita Pow,
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5: 0 5 3 0 5 3 0 1 0 1 2 2 2 5 0 0 5 0 0 0 5 3 0 5 3 0 1 0 1 2 2 2 5 0 0 5 0 0
4: and as
5: 0 2 6 0 2 6 8 4 8 4 7 7 7 6 6 0 6 6 0 0 2 6 0 2 6 8 4 8 4 7 7 7 7 6 6 0 0 2 6 0 2 6 8 4 8 4 7 7 7 7 6 6 0
4: and as 0 2 0 6 5 0 6 5 0 7 3 7 3 6 3 0 2 0 0 2 0 6 5 0 6 5 0 7 3 7 3 6 3 a quality here in Kwane Demado from to how be a house and come out in there, a drinking come off and we are reaching come off and we hepatitis
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4: Ah, and the Mado for more 21 said on Miss Row. If you achieve quite some complications, sir. At the banner, ya muscle liver cancer, and then you probably be liver cancer because of sire real way. A being a condition to this cirrhosis of the liver, a decrobi, a babutum, ama a woo, baby, and then you probably be woo, a brow, minimum some way, a real way. Timmy Show, Shre, your chill quine, now your vessel will be so, or by a bebble, my baby, I come a comma. Ain't he, Adrianaba, Mammy Yamum?
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1: 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Say, we are Numtuni. I mean, we are gospel artists. We are reggae dancehall artists. We are high life artists. We are hip life artists. We are Afrobeat artists. Nasa Opus, so promo to Unyum. 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Say, be a single, EP, and I say album. Akwenya Kezia, Ababa Toho Eddie Amal. Friend number is here. Nien Ninkomo. 0551-656655. 0551-656655. Let's go.
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Omamba Fragrant Rice, Dadaba, Gold Star, Red Star, and Northern Star. 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Winnie and Nikutahu, our telephone number 020-679-8723. 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
4: You're going to 2015. Meji 2 silver medals, Black Star 1 silver medal, Momo 1 G dollars, big dollars they can own by any minister Kwame Nkrumah. And to say a bed into the country, I don't know. Say yeah, no me be. And I'm my own mind, I'm in Tini. So I said this, it's here. Both parties in me, Nunina. Both big parties no more Ghana in me, Nunina. Because I started to run this regime. Honorable Hitimans, I catch myself, what me to one racing champion for South African or African games. By the due politics time, original catching and say about and I'm catching senior politicians who free and chenko. I continue, sir. You call 2007, oh, Algeria. You call yeah, and MPP are buying free a buy so, a free a kunyaso, and this is for by a moment me and farmer. MPP are saying, baby, you must have offer by 2023, a ban waha. Yeah, to committee, I'm about to transfer a good deal so. And you share. Said the bear the enemy to me on your rejected Paralympic committee. A question, minister. A took more questions than man up to now. Yanty BBM free home. Oh, come back as a betwa benti. You betwa benti today. Any panel to a banner you president, a president's doctor, you minister say, as soon as you are now benti, who minister will be say, I know. And then I was here, this our committee, and a rejected Paralympic committee free. But Olympic committee will be a quaka. Let the minister the banner say you prepare athletes that walk over time, no winning medals, both Olympic Games, common all Africa games and the Commonwealth Games, or buy and or share and know who say para athlete bay and I call retire for Sadiana, let them or the brain. Now criteria ben or medical other groups no Olympic committee no more can and sana almost what they a famous committee no para you are rejected in this country. You're rejected, man. Can't make boys. And an auntie, yeah. May come and not in there. Say you're rejected. Oma reject ye. But I buy a baton. Monday coming this week. Only the year you vote. Only the year vote. Because the other minute vote, you're about 50 plus one. Mama would acquire president. And I would acquire minister. Fair. That's the answer for any matches. You're only the super cool. You're never cool. Don't win here. I'm going to tell say. Just only friendly matches. They prepare team. No. I'm going to need bonus. Amount travel allowance. Ah, I don't know me any yes, sir. And who say you never go back to the street? You go back Ghana. You never go back to the street. You go back Ghana. The Biame Kama says Africa, we are still in darkness, and you do so. We are still in darkness in our mind because you leave the snow mudi anymore. Because of COVID, by name in Penufa, then Tomu Fabro, because Honor, I live free, eh? When you put on your bowl again, your Bonsulia, so COVID, and you go free. Abrochel, Mumukoya, Cassio, like a one coming here, Ganijay. By any test, I'm going to Mako Guya, Hosun, and I cost more. Tremusu, Gujim, our brown woman to Minko. At the para day, they be a Mekamas and we. Patrick, I'll be me who said, I do them. I am a GSM did them because of the uncle who said, Bijaminaswa, a Bianca, the awesome Yadibua para for them, so until Mammy caught
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2: Mo chama intimi.
0: Alhaji na ewe ye ye pese enu jim komo kakra. Jose.
1: Jose. What friend?
0: Ah, ya proud da. Alaji, my black stars are sending me a coach. Milo na ban you. You are
3: black. Black stars are sending me.
1: Okay. Why is that?
0: Okay.
1: Why is that? Me go buy ye. Say, you are M1 and I'm the one you
0: are. I am who here, Alaji. Who here?
1: Ah, me the big guy. You say. Me Milo, we are doing it. Old friend, our friend.
0: Yeah.
1: Now, on Ojimilo, said that some of the journalists can say they say when you are going to be on the phone number. We hear that and we need our Uda. Mujaya warie, ena oko warie, ena warie na oko iya manu. Now say oko warie, warie na oko iya manu. Unupe, unire.
0: Not just audio, who believe you say, coach me a bit my human and simple cry.
1: And you believe you, you me bump by yourself.
0: Yeah.
1: I mean, man, I agree, I don't want to be here because why be that, my man?
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0: Alaji, any problem with the cassette, F, you know, coach be your baby, I know, man, plating of away, buff away, but oh, GDS, coach me a little bit, make Gina and answer.
1: Sir, you know, Cassan. 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
5: All right, and I know pay your mighty phone, you know, your Makwaba, Ediba, Jumedian. So, Plan B weekend sports, a brass from say, you did Jumedian, Ebro, Sima, a year, Edu, Abo, Appa, a year, no do, Yatana say, Eddie, a year show, no, Eddie, Ebro, your best also 12 p.m. Na yeko na 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
1: 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It would say one tournament bako was your goose marco a year it to me and sa 13 goose and out to me was share yeah it was just one tournament and our penny a Jules Fontaine one a fee a year France a year didn't say and so at the air mark as a piece of plan B 104.5 FM na young come beam na in found some FML World Cup no more and you go so at your corner now oh him Ghana has been to four World Cups since the okay.

Womo, Utim said Womonum, Ombo Homodi, Pa, Confederation of North and Central American and Caribbean Football Association Football. Na Ukoma, Utim said Kunga Kafufori, Womo, and Omo, the only. And I said, the only Kunga Kamp nation now, Maya, one of his Kunga Kamp for a honor, what to me, I do a year semifinals of FIFA World Cup, a United States of America. And Kunga Kamp for normal countries, no, well, Maya, if you honor, no, what to me, I call an impire, a World Cup, a year, or my United States of America, Andra, and I said, I know pay one more to me, win your game against Paraguay by 4-1. Until the only Kunga Kamp nation to reach the semifinals of a FIFA World Cup is the United States, who achieved defeat at the Nogra tournament over 1939 for the first time a World Cup history, you know, and I to me a ball a World Cup on that time, you know, a idea a US involved omuku jiremu edima a year a Confederation of North Central America and Caribbean Association Football. Now if you find the Kunga Kamp, you know, US for omu a to me edu semifinal. Since then, you know, omain bien one ma ufi Kunga Kamp were to me akupimu a wo semifinals of the Aye World Cup into one month so at the end. Now, Uko Wanim Bimwa, or my friend Germany, one so or the only nation to have finished as champions, runners up, and third place finishers for four times each at the FIFA World Cup. 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

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kun players no wo mu entumi ahye goals no and for so ni nyina e ye from e ye 9 different players from a year 9 different countries are you don't send and so at the amount Leonidas Ronaldo and Kylian Mbappe one more any crowd record for the most knockout phase goals in World Cup history which you say a year 8 goals and one more action we share opening a year Leonidas Ronaldo and Kylian Mbappe about World Cup history one more share record for the most knockout phase goals. I just say a year World Cup now you do knockout stage now from one of 16 air corner who pay players are Woma she goes to do pa. E was a face imua. A ye players, a ye wemo, Leonidas, a Ronaldo, and a Kylian Mbappe. Woma she mako mako, a ye and watchy, Ronaldo Nazario da Lima, Brazil, no, no, and you want some and a ye canoe. Na Kylian Mbappe, you know, eh, who ye pa. Utim say, or stats of World Cup, no, and JBR 2018 ya, and a ye Kylian Mbappe. A chance of World Cup, no, yem fee, and do watchy, 18 years, and a corner first World Cup. Ewo Russia 2018. Na enumu no, Abrantian Gosa wo share ewo sa World Cup ni munu, enya sem kitu akura. 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No, a year brand here killing Mbappe. He didn't own some and so a day mark as a video. So plan B 104.5 FM. Now, for the first time in history, no, yes, we know a African countries are air corner or me, Marco, Marco, a do and also need the no, he didn't own some and so a day air mouth and so a order more. Now, Osha England of war. You know, more group and Yamiadma, which means a second game, and Eddie Baboni, no, or Monsu World Cup, no, or more Echi from Buipa, or more Aji Ebaco, 1966, and England for Eji. Now, here, a co host Canada for one more Andra, one more Ebom of first game, or Monsu a card G Nanko Melusi game, no, now, or Mutu rescue a point. It was a game in my Canada for one more so World Cup with him, no, when him say, and Yadia, one more to me, a winning madam who crampo a World Cup, and I say, Canada. Omo sha so mo World Cup no 1986 edition na Argentina for eji ye no 51 omo ntima qualify bi mu until 2022 and na omo ntimi qualify and one by no ma da ko krampo omo ntimi enwini eti omo third World Cup 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the 2010 eye World Cup title no na se title round no wo mu ekom no into ohwe oman spinner wo pe countries are 50 1930 omaji World Cup na omo sad edition on boy no omo kwaji no otun so omo she goal so 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
It is 2010 no wo mo ehye goals mako mako and wo twepe and wo mutumi de gi e World Cup obeka ya wo mo first game wo boy no against Switzerland wo mo lose sa game no apart from sa game no match sa kan 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the semi-finals reached by South Korea when they co-hosted the tournament in 2022 with Japan. In South Korea, we're the only Asian country
one to me, Akupimu, our semifinals of the FIFA World Cup. Yeah, don't send and so Eddie Marcus and video plan B 104.5 FMT. I kind of sound World Cup, no, finally, as I see, it was so air course. Usua air course. Remember next week, you know, yeah, the year and Hunsem Ebe Koswa Eddie Bemon, your World Cup season, and Hunsem no Edoso Pa, Ebe Koswa, Eddie Kosu, Eddie Amon, current 20, and near Chemuno, and Hunsemina, Ebe Kosu, and so Eddie Amontano Pay, Mr. Flaman Aha, and Midi BC. 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
2: All right, Mr. Philamaya, say anopei. 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So far so good. 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One more etusu, Mieno, one more ewo, a year 3 points plus one goal. Afri Czech Republic, one more any a year Abebia, one more minus a year goal. And Afri South Africa, one more so ewo she, one more egukuta, a year minus two goals are Utim Sesana, a group Eno. 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Otimse enonso ababe tuja. Na Thomas Tepatey reporter. Eba HSE FIFA. An confirm se aye Canada e deny Thomas Tepatey visa. Enti Wednesday anajo 11 p.m. Ghana ne Panama match no enyadia ura Thomas Tepatey ubetimi ajinamu esia kan ediama eye Ghana boboku no achese eno so e information kakra otimi se ababe todwa na awo sa issue no ho ano ena ura eye Kofi Adams awo no eye Ghana ye sports minister Kofi Adams idi enso edi nkomo kakra edi afa eye Okwanya omu efaso na mpukura no. Eye sa, eye issue no. Omu ebe timi a resolve. Yeti, eye sports minister Kura Kofi Adams.
3: In the country, the zone within which he was even accused is working free. Enjoying his rights as any other person, because he has only been charged.
4: 104.5.
3: So I don't understand why today Canada is interpreting their rules to suggest that a charge means guilty. This is supposed to be a country that should hold high the ethos of democracy and rule of law, and are supposed to be championing rights of many persons, including rights that some of us don't want to even talk about here. And you think that the mere fact that somebody is being charged is enough?
5: This is Plan B.
3: To bar the person from partaking in an event you've accepted to host, an event that is supposed to unify us, an event that is supposed to promote peace.
2: Kofi Adams edia tuja wachese FIFA oma handle enema ewo tournament inimu ocheke ya very popa na omo se de nema eka eko no ayade a utimi se ankui ene ayade a oche se eye Ghana government government 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
3: much disappointed in the behavior of FIFA, the world governing football body, in handling situations that have arisen as part of this FIFA World Cup 2026. I think they have poorly handled a lot of things.
4: 104.5.
3: The earlier they sit up, the better. FIFA cannot see that it cannot interfere with the internal affairs of the host countries as to whether they admit a person into their country or not. This should not have been the position, especially for a player who has been accepted by FIFA itself, that the player is qualified to play, the player has not offended the playing rules, the player has not offended FIFA rules, the player has not offended any of the continental football regulations or rules.
5: This is Plan B.
3: And so he's very qualified to play, and for you to just say that they can choose based on their national laws to deny a player, not a fan, not someone who is a fan, a player, a key player for that matter, who finds himself as being selected in the first team, playing in Team A, to be denied, and for FIFA to issue such.
2: Wei, ene nsema ura Kofi Adams, edia tuja, edia fa, aye, edia ekoso, ewo Canada, ewo tournament ni mu Thomas Tepate, FIFA, enuna, eno mwendebe tuja, ese Thomas Tepate, entimi, e muvu, from aye US of 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
3: I had my team and the FA team meet to look at the matter of ticketing for reconciliation, for us to know this year's World Cup ticketing is of great concern to FIFA and us has always been of great concern to all of us, that ticket resale is frowned upon. And so in designing the ticket, they were categorized and handled in a way that makes it extremely difficult sometimes to transfer so that you cannot engage in resale. So for the first game, let us hopefully by Sunday evening, the tickets will get to the holder who can then do the necessary distribution to reach anyone, those that could be reached.
2: Wei and in summer if he a sports minister ho eba I say yedibi Emma 84 and so I was a kwaniswa and ye asem kitwa krana ye kuyanim na ye rem na yakwa kupimu and ra midi kindi tuja ese aye abrantia ni 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eninya man of the match ye pon match no in front of his own team in France udi ensemu we etuja.
6: Yeah, it's a fantastic day, you know, I'm just happy with the 3 points. As you said, it's my first World Cup, you know, and to start with 2 goals, you know, I couldn't ask for much more, so I'm very happy.
5: This is Plan B!
7: It's hard to even put into a description the fan support and the joy. Oh, from here, we know this is a long tournament. How do you keep building?
6: Just have to rest and recover, you know, and we look forward to the next game in about a week's time, so, yeah, you know.
2: Wei, and in Sema, I have Florin, I have Balogun. Obo two goals. Said ma United States of America or your former Arsenal omo player. O team said Nenia Jibruta and Ra fans don't so ever park no ever tie USA T. Omajo 3 points could de say ye de Emma etifona ye you baby come be obekaya aye Chelsea omu coach and din and aye Mauricio Pochettino or ya de Yepon aye league noa obinim ena Chelsea for epamono wakochi aye Tottenham Hotspur Bobo Kono Epain Paris Saint Germain so wakofa honu mwa ene ono US omu national team coach oye jumapa 4-1 and now on the first match we need a young continue general overview of the game.
4: 45 minutes, I said, were amazing. I said, difficult to find a team to play like this, no? But yes, so happy and so proud.
7: I do have to ask you about Christian Pulisic. What is it?
4: On the end of the first half, he started to feel tight. And we didn't want to take any risk. And it was difficult for him to walk. But hope that this is not a big issue and can be ready for the next one.
7: Last thing, the fan support today.
4: Amazing. That is what we're waiting. That is when you talk about America, that passion, that feeling. Today they were amazing. And now they realize that soccer here in America is massive, is big. And be careful the others.
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2: Wey, and in Sema Mauricio Pochettino, Eddie Tuja, after say, Oji, I had 3 points, four goals, Eddie F.E. Paraguay, Bobo Kono, and Sema, and US for Utimisa, Omo Ehim, Omo Frag Nessa, Omo Ehim, say, Enema, and so Ebetimi, I come out. Now, Yurem, Africa, 10 African countries are, a bar, a tournament in Bino, South Africa, Eddie Kain Abo, Omo Elusutu, and at 10 p.m., Morocco, Omo Enne Brazil, Eddie Epim, so Ochina, Ayadia Ivicus, Ebebo, Aya Ecuador, Nafe, Tunisia, and so Ochina Omabo Aya Sweden. 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
9: Before you do that, Sammy, I'm pleading with Ghanaians. I'm pleading, Sammy, you see me pleading with Ghanaians who have decided to spiritually and physically disupport South Africa and support Mexico. Please, please, let us use what happened in South Africa recently to also spoil what we call Africanianism.
10: Yeah.
9: We are all African states at the World Cup. I was in South Africa in 2010, and I saw how the South Africans supported Ghana.
10: Yeah.
9: You understand? I saw how the South Africans supported Ghana. A few individuals in South Africa have gone berserk. They are crazy bunch. Crazy bunch and doing what they did. But I don't think we should use that to, let me say, wish evil on the Bafana Bafana team. The Bafana Bafana team has not done anything. Bafana Bafana team has not done anything. It's just some crude, uncivilized bunch of people who have decided to do what was not expected of them. So I think that we should relax. Let's support all African countries to bring honor and dignity to Africa.
2: We and in some former sports minister Nilante Vanderpoy na Osan MP Ewo Dududio constituency wejai ona otene nkano ose South Africa 2010 na oho hawa omu esopoto Black Stars no na eye edutwem ena 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
6: It's going to be a difficult tournament. It's not going to be easy. We have a young group for the past 3-4 years now, and we're building. And obviously, we didn't qualify for the AFCON, but we managed to qualify for the World Cup. It wasn't easy. It was a difficult one, but we made it. And now we're at the tournament, and we're not coming to be spectators. We're coming here to perform and to make our country proud and to do our best for ourselves as well. And listen, I know that the boys are ready.
2: Wei Erin Sema aye Jordan captain of the Black Stars Ede Etuja was say omo spectators e wo tournament ni mo omo ko na adododi e wo tournament ni mo no omo akopri bi Ede ama oman no Nations Cup omo 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
6: And it is a wonderful feeling to be here and be part of this amazing family of the World Cup. Of course, our expectations to go and play the best of our football and try to win every single game. That's the expectation that we have. We bring the feelings and the hope of millions of people in our shoulders, and we want to make them very proud of us and happy. That's our expectation.
2: Wait.
6: Absolutely, full confidence. It's not the first time I step this kind of competitions. So with the boys that I have,
10: fantastic players, human beings. Everything is possible with when you have such wonderful ammunition.
2: We and in someone aye openeno are to ja aye Carlos Queiroz achese yede MT phone CCI reporter Eva HS FIFA akachre Egypt say wo mu en remove aye stars ana say aye seven stars a wo mu jesi nim no emfi 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here ababe tuja breaking news. 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

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Ghana made for the on.

0: All right, comments at Nancy. Unia, Boko de.
1: Oko, Nyanko Badu Bibia Boko, Midas, Michel, Michel, Tifo. Na, Yema, Bibia Quaba, Embra, a year to median soon. Na, and then, Aqua and Adasa TD Bima, Plan B Weekend Sports, Yedonsem, and Eddie Ebro. Na, yes, World Cup, a year week, and Yuswa, Yawa, World Cup on Asha, see. Yedonsem, Eddie Eba. Na, measure a year matches are so far at Tuja and in the Ebasso and ne a year or China matches Ebasso. But
0: you have Thomas Tepati,
1: yes, Thomas Tepati, no, measure say with that, and of course, a issue be a hygiene yipa, Endra and Ebe Tuja say in your Thomas Tepati, deputy captain, the Black Stars of Ghana, team no AF a year, US Akupimu.
2: Plan B. And they didn't a year
1: authorities, no. And you immigration officials, no. Edinano visa. And I say, Omo, Edinano entry, say, Omanen Kupim a war. Canada crude your more because Omo says, and then no friends, a ma, a photo for a branching who rip kisses. Charges a diabono, a bess, a ma bess, and nine with whom a war, UK, say, Watomo Monano. Uba Canadian a year. Emre mwa, loss mwa, omu chese omu no, omu so saadye ni su niti nyadi omu pini, ema na yede abipi ubi a yede muna atuo, afore foro no yema unye de ibipi omu
2: 104.5
1: iti se no minu kasi abrante no se na ayo official se now no, ye game against ye Panama first game no enyadi ya abrante pati ibiti ma yede, esi ya kaini bi na ekobani sansua e ade bia e be affecting ye yin pa because Thomas Tepati nye any player na so nye ordinary player bia keke and I say oh yes onye player bia keke or ye your deputy captain and or a senior player or ye key player e wo Black Stars already know ye Lucy a year players to injuries
0: yeah
1: a World Cup in defenders midfielders and wingers the Lucy players pa key ones na ye sambe Lucy Party ewo your first game crucial game because Black Stars Ghana for the past and I say in our past year games tournament previous games you know your first games you know you nya good start your first game there ya na high bi pa you lose em one and tournament bi anso no o start ya so start yi e wo so nya win anso nya good results at the start tournament but oko first game mu na anko yan fam oko lose and na wan nya good score na ese wo rhythm e wo tournament ni mu wa won tumi an peke won ntemo a 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I don't think so. Commanding on me is
2: 4.5
1: difficult. It was our issue with because already a brand, you know, a charges any allegations and I do qua abba
0: any area to
1: any afternoon. So as I'm also our court, our wedding, one more air can. And now, no, yem, judge be a heading and deliver judgment be a say party. Now no, ye no, ya convict you and as ye who say evidence they say watum na inti no ye de woo to a fiasi bes in fi or say ni say ni si or num and as you do it is saying that ye and no the abase boom say yes I brand you now no ye who say why then wa fumra and as watum right and ya dia and was say ye di football and as ye didn't know for a team no yen yan is baby. But I dunno a ye mere allegation any charges are abba ye india semi ye. And you see the Nakasa branch and I had the Atomuna. And only a dear Mentias and now met ministers so a dear Tuja on so on Tias Unse Obia and Tiasse because Nipano a charges naba.
0: Yeah.
1: Yen Casa Watumuna, and I say, your own convicting is a widening Watum Watumuna into your mano, a yet this number of years Uncle Defiasse. A allegations naba. And you see the Obia. Mere allegations, no.
2: Yakas or
1: as a more some wedding, more judgment. 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
0: yeah
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0: enye no kure
1: oh

0: ne carrier beam or a training or sign lens amfa and so co PM or Denmark and also is a Benya Mendy in the Bobo beam. You see, no bona assay. Young player, yes, Biana or a year to light of his career, because oh, or boy, Jinidin, and I say, when yes, can be Brintino or Beretai. Young player, washers here, or Bobo left back. Ya send a career, say, see, I'll rip allegation and Yanukre. It's me that Mihuni said, I had the same a year. Approach any plot no more yet and step at if he from a dear abundance if he saw you can for home ya England one ma ain't he dear a year Benjamin Mendino Mimi Huni say a be and on person dear to my step at near China na oh say what's the area Mendy the any buyer city for adding a uniform a Kamia Kwese Asna Diano I didn't a case ni by Sat Ebano Asna for a man here then is your kind,
1: yeah.
0: And then I say,
1: Omukovano,
0: and I say, a young ya because Diviano, a seven bar no move chabo a year at that I say, or no AKP a protective rapist. Me wants to be uncastle or ye court beyond a day and committee or a rapist, so but almost at that AKP rapist. As now for a team, our team a yipa or just a mood do my terms that no more keep you beer will rip you be. And so ye evidence behind what I say will rip you be. And now we anti now the sounds we young we say still I bet an air bobo. No more person young penny say and casting it by no kien manu and preventing from playing football. Now can the money and yesika. And I say my on my own mobile and yesika. But still not bent in the air bobo no. Now no and no moon chasin. In 2 months say Ghana name England air bobo World Cup match. Na a year online portals media ewo a year England no o ma sha se se o mu tro tro se man yen dey
1: e nu kwan se players ne chia
0: party no bu han se de bi abesori bi atama ade we start here no o sori bi a the athletic bi one sky sports thomas te party ghanaian footballer ben rip e ti me te se o ma agenda no ma set se o mu e 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wie na e ka say o nya guilty a ya say ni career
1: yeah
0: and na de eya no say Mendy de no won hu say e ma na wo mo accuse no no be si ne ya omo hwi o
1: da be one from hodi
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1: Mumuso.
0: But we eye obi a ye convicting ye. Eye allegations na den aba. Wo hu enti esi na wo ka se based on allegations enti no we den o preventing no. Eye wo mra no but e wo so hu se nipa no oye football player, onye fan. Oye player. Or what a national team deputy captain ah obi anim no so be bobo inti adin ti na mo person mu gune advance ni any mase e me the pass US for any statement e buy omo so mo che say the US is aware of the pending court case for Mr. Mpati. However, at this time he has not been convicted of a crime and was admitted to the United States after being issued a visa. Customs and Border Protection for statement of the buyer from US. Almost on what did the air come?
1: Sir,
0: you're convicting here.
1: Sir, you're confirming what to
0: me. Of crime will be on committee or your admit is a sense in why. Oh, until no man heading, extra US for no. But Canada for here almost see debida, or moon chassis, it's the Womo, Emma Branton, Emma. Fine, I almost know my country, but and you guys are air cosmo. A DBA and KE. Nanin Nano, okay? May sounds well blame FIFA for any a year penny for more organizers. No, a moon one

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1: yeah
0: ewo tournament Korea ne Czech Republic so we bi uhu empty e ya na wo no stadium hu nyae empty a whole World Cup na stadiums no e ya empty can I say I just a host stage countries no and now who say why then I a fool and right US they're not fully packed a obvious it's understandable because they a country hosty Canada so no ne why ma but we saw who other games no boy you know Korea any a fan a can I say Czech Republic
1: yeah
0: empty seat to honum and now who Switzerland any Qatar
1: Obiama
2: 105.
0: Brazil ni Wokunu a crucial game. I know the reporter say
1: I am
0: amount of ticket near 80,000 MetLife Stadium. Why am I? Because Brazil and Ebo Ebema. Yebu we are Australia ni Haiti. Hobem Obianko. Oh ni na ye near ma womu de heading say game no. Football is about a fans. It's a mumu and na ye preventing call for and na ye you just say you only 2 days. Egypt, Nigeria, Waje Afcon, Makumaku, and so on. I'm a boy. And all the stars and so on. Abu, and what did
1: that?
0: I didn't tell Mokasa.
1: Africa.
0: I didn't. It is Enka England. And Waje Euro C. The Ohonum. And all the stars. Yabo Honma. And come back and say, money fast stars in my. Share a year, Haiti, or mine. Almost omo based on omo history any omo mind no I say young Ghana a coat of arms no almost omo de no and omo de ahead dey aye omo jesi ni hasi ase no and omo to hasi omo si dey be Haiti for say jesi nti Haiti for week you want to sound omo official jesi omo the cold cap no omo say a political a sending political na to message me was say your mind no your mind no I say young Ghana a coat of arms aka jesi na if you draw honum omo si dey be politics. Oh, anti World Cup no when I restrictions in the dorsal and my game no you who the beauty of the game into me mo mu dey any party dey any near course nyina no me feel say FIFA for wo ma handle near ma poorly people say minister e kan no em twa yi aye so mo e pese o mo e please e ye obi e wo World Cup imu o man backo. Oh, ye pleasing call for minim sikani near ma or mo a cottage in to say, Ojun won't ya say, and the moment you say, Thomas Tepa T issue, you know, Emmy de say, you know, breaking news, it is currently no, yeah, government of Ghana, and so at your movie, Ura Okuja to Ablaka, Minister of Foreign Affairs, almost a statement aba, Womo so etch, they say, Womo a bit yetri. Assembly by nominee Canada phone bed and government, you know, a better transfer because a year fair to a brand, you know, any a year or mine. Say, you play, you keep playing in a co-world cup, your first game, you know, now we say, because of mere allegations, you know, yeah, man, MNCM, or my woman, Bobo. Oh, indeed, I think that a DBA, I hope, say, the coming days, you know, ABM 24, any Canadian authorities, you know, a transfer, no more, or more can, and just say, Juma, you beat my day. On my recent decision, a branch to my step party, and yes, I could have a bed, a busy kind, a diama, a year or mine.
1: All right, auntie, and what's him? I don't know. Thomas step party, diaba, anna, abba,
2: 104.5.
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1: Christianity
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1: runners up
0: nanka game we no enka ubeka se eye me fan say from 90s more back early 2000s
1: enka eye forgotten conclusion the Brazil
0: yeah hand hook her match we cause he will be Brazil
1: yeah
0: Brazil a World Cup and yet friendly match we and our tournament eye Brazil at the World Cup e me dey twem nka beka se match we dey obi hand hook her but Argentina suddenly no sa match we either you
2: go say 1.5
0: a generate sa traffic ni sa eye expectation no all because Morocco o my den e improve e wo football mu o ma invest e na so ban faso into we hwe o mo football ni mu nyina from junior teams ni be si eye Atlas Lions for senior si bibi e koso ye di mom o ma set new record at the World Cup e wo the Africans before that no na the only eye and I say Fadesa Africa Yako World Cup unimuno, was quarterfinals a year Senegal any of my Ghana Senegal 2-2 and then Ghana a year 2010 but Morocco 4 SRT new record over the last edition over Qatar becoming the first African teamer widening to qualify at the semi-finals of the World Cup no Bianco ye inti over time in Benin wama sans wa maintain sa a year momentum no I'm an reflective on football munina. I'm still nano. Atlas Lions for a craft former. One more day, one would you see a kind of say no. Morocco and your former will be a who say game against Brazil. No, a big game. No, a because of Morocco for womo performance and your former manana and saying, you know. And I read a few other players are almost so abom homeless from Morocco team name, where Mazrai, no, Brahim Diaz, no. Any few other players on Woma,
1: yeah.
0: Oh, Europa, or be names on Hakimi, no, I won't want more than Tino. Ama, and in another day, Abom. And to game we know, we only say a game ubia, and yet easy, sir, Emma, both sides.
1: Okay.
0: Ubia, yes, ubia himself on paper and Brazil a favorite. But medical can't have Brazil
2: 1.5.
0: One way, run of 16 a year team. Memo, we only say Brazil team, we on the exit tournament, we run of 16. Yes, they have the players. It didn't work. Ah, omo, a bit me across a year, and as some the experience, no, a bit me a winning games. But, oh, yeah, Brazil team now, I don't think say omo a year solid enough to compete with a year and a football now. And I say the kind of teams are AP or football in how omo make me and more competing because oh, Brazil team now, oh, they were me full say, coach Carlo Ancelotti.
2: This is plan B.
0: Or you coach Bia or rely on a year experience or per experience players pa into say Brazil team nim no. Womo ewo a year more senior players.
1: Into Alessandro,
0: Alessandro, 35 years, still go to Brazil national team. Nina, Carlo Ancelotti. It will share Alisson, goalkeeper, 33 years. Share Danilo, former Juventus, Man City player, and also 35 years. Marquinhos, 31 years. Gabriel, a young player, 27 years. Share Legba, Alessandro Abundi, 35 years. Now, Brian Fifth, you know, Bruno Guimarães, 28 years. Casemiro, 34 years. Rafinha, 23, 24 years. Lucas Paqueta, also a young player. Vinicius, young player. Matheus Cunha, young. We told him say, what cheddar and what blended a year senior players no with young players, especially almost forwards no enemy food no. We are young enough, but we share a children na hona misroma Brazil for no because a children die. We share also near experience, but and then good game no so no.
3: Speed.
0: She boy na no Korea and Czech Republic for boy. So HSP game no. We must be able against a year Brazil. Brazil we show. Obeka ya friendly match Brazil ne Japan.
1: Yeah.
0: Last year.
1: Japan she no.
0: Brazil she 2-0.
1: Yeah.
0: We must the HSP game ya. Japan ne Korea no. We must similar style of football. Attacking football.
1: Yeah.
0: We must teach them. And he say and then now Sunday sa nkokrafo we. E be share teams are. We must involve with attacking FM. Gamer. Me feel say ebeye. On the conceded goals, a bit affected team, but yes, experience is very important. A World Cup, na say, you do such stage we are experience is yet a county into unya experience. Oh, team ni ma eboa, but I was so to me, who consider say, you do be a experience in going to me in CV, also unya energy in emo, but moment me who say a game will be a any easy, sir. Said them call for Brazil for any.
1: Morocco beat me.
0: Beat me win the game. Morocco beat me win the game. Brazil beat me win the game. But
1: say ni Qatar, Cameroon, Brazil.
0: You see. So, I know point ever cast na Brazil qualify we
1: for a
0: year. I say one fan of one she game more. But when a first game one, Obo
1: first game studio.
0: A very important. It's more there. Any easy game of Brazil cry or me who say be repetitive Brazil baby in the bat me who say Morocco for with a squad the chrome any football or ball because they almost some football no a the same style of play they said a year most of the European teams needing a bono on players will be announced so a will Europe or munim sa place with Matheus Cunha num Vinicius Junior Brahim Diaz on a Vinicius and a bobo a will Spain ti a game be a me for say any bear for pipe exciting game ti any one say. One more to me, I thought it in our side game winner.
1: Yeah,
0: BBI, I said, Mobama and the enemy. Me looking forward to an enemy game, a game, yeah, a bear for you, but say, and in your drawer,
1: anyone,
0: me who is a match, you a bear draw.
1: Okay, over to me after 10 p.m. and a match, no, a best starte. A 10 p.m. and a best starte. Two teams, you know, a idea, in wedding pa. Brazil and Ebem as host and I say
4: 104
1: Ebohum Brazil and Ebohum and T and 17 no 0551656656 Neil and Tebana boy say Ghana for Inyabutre Enfema South Africa for na national team no any BBA T and 17 I don't know 0551656565. Good afternoon.
5: Hello, good morning.
1: Good morning, Rada. Bibi Aboko there.
5: Yeah, madam, Bibi Aboko. Kucha, kucha.
1: Mini, you're in T.O.A.
5: You're a friend of DJ Asada, my cousin. You're
1: in T.O.
5: You're a cousin of Mokan, say, you're a Canada phone, you're a Thomas Pepe, but you're a Inca, you're a Inca, you're a Inca, you're a Inca, you're a Inca, you're a Inca, you're a Inca, you're a Inca, you're a Inca, you're a Inca, you're a Inca, you're a Inca, you're a Inca, you're a Inca, you're a player no okoko wo bo na yadia okoko do jacob bia o case wo yin so obi ni se jo case wo okoko 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
1: merase. Good morning.
2: 104.5.
1: Hello, good morning. 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Okay, I'm telling you. 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Comments? Uti ni lante vandapoe?
0: Yeah, me tiyan.
1: Okay. Mefano.
0: Yes, I think so.
2: This is Plan B
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0: You support it a year bafana for no mood or moon year. A few a year individuals be a work room on our moon. Yes, sir. But okay, yes, a woman said team Nankasa football and for Nankasano. One more and year, but okay. Eye omo animu a ne ekoso wo South Africa honum na je ye hu se wo mu sports minister
1: yeah
0: sa fense Clayton McKenzie on one hu ne post bi a odi ababonte ni previous post bi a na wo all cast odi wa no see
2: 104.5
0: ni se government na ngasa aiden et animu bi
1: yeah
0: di se sports minister na se eye government appointees in the government a year.
1: Aye, aware,
0: aye, aware. I just say,
1: your man, this is
0: mine. This is your man taking our money. Yes, I did. Because untwin guy James say a few individuals been our money. Tired our money. Aye,
1: yes, I did.
0: It's a your man. No, and our money tired our money. Yes, auntie. Yes. Bafana team. Our money, yeah, ready. Our money. Aye, our money. I don't think it's a place. Maybe our money is here. No, and our finance our money. And the album tier or more brunk or four, a wonk of a shink or four shops here that I didn't know. But a back woman of a binner, yes, sir. But Gentia and the woman and penny for and Babont, yes, yeah, of course, your woman, your tier or more president Ura Ramaphosa, Abbe can was him. But 10 years still nano, a year a bamboo penny for Nibi, a cosu a cassa, I saw more justify the acing. It means that the man penny and that's one person we know. I saw one person with dada, yeah, Africa for. In two things almost on one money movie almost supported the my major sent out one wine a year on any anti so called illegal one way a ye and in the Saraka for a ye. Into a bedding,
1: yeah,
0: yeah, who heard this is in our banner. Ube and I can say, SED, John Babyano, and yard almost support him because the Ecosono, Utie. A year account any experience is named for a share na a yadibia a hajin.
1: Yeah.
0: Oh, hobby. And I saw me a bee hobby. And I will all be Cassadi Natchawa. And I don't think say obeying. Obe Cassel will be supported. Bafana.
1: Yeah.
0: Ibina Ubekai, Usun Yamba.
1: Nidiamba.
0: Yes, ya send in Yama.
1: Yeah.
0: Now, Nunna Mekawa has a Uti Nigeria phone soccer for Munko for Abba. Mammy, Penny Moon, a soon. Say
1: your
0: kunikun utumiswa kasa you be na or pursue suna who say interview ano it's a training here then a year smart a mom we in phone because a yao u kaka in a yao
1: yeah
0: only kuna onum womo a be a business or so on pukrano every time we biano womo a renew of a permit omu domu for no a use said your mom or mom case ni say kofo et or minimum illegally omu nin krata document never papa and some of Pamon, but mommy is to say, Omo de Omo e mum naso. But just say, nearly saw my wedding, and I say, the fact say, Womo ako ye ye e oho, I almost see a year a juma on my employer for our juma ne coso, I almost omoe foreigners and untino, or my wedding, Womo in Tiasi, inti Nukun, a viakete, Womo chaja to the mushi ekunukun. Emma Obey, Nigeria, on Okwan,
2: 104.5.
0: Inti, Utisa, a year Utisa, my Omami, now Tisa account we are. 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
1: on support no
0: on support da enti no de de opani na ka no ye obi se bafana fo enye hwio but de omo ye o man mo no no me mo de hu ni se I don't think say Omeya support to be from Africans. Ewo, yeah, Africans. Ewo tournament team. Before say one winning our second game, kra a on bebono. Ebe ya West na third game na basunti. Before say sadi wudi ebe di unless he say wamu empeni phoneu IBB.
1: Okay.
0: Ah, mas Africans no are you okay? I'm going to move you. I'm answer my mind. I'm watching. I say.
1: Hello, good morning.
5: Morning, Oko.
1: Bibi Aboko.
5: Oko, Bibi Aboko. I can't go here, though. I'm going to go to the farm. I'm going to go to the shop.
1: Okay, you too.
5: Oko, Patia, I'm going to go to the farm. I'm going to go to the farm. I'm going to go to the farm. Oko. Yeah, I'm going to go to the farm. Patia, because I'm going to go to the farm. I'm going to go to the farm.
1: Okay.
5: Now, I got... No, today Canada so I am at you.
1: What did you do, Machiana?
5: Oh, we go over 2.5. Now US Germany's room, and the US go 2.5, and Canada woman.
1: Oh, we disappoint you. I demand the idea. A baby.
5: Last time, so
2: young. 104.5.
5: Major, say, guess who detailed cries that we can't qualify to group name there.
1: Yeah.
5: Group in the so committee can catch us. I guess what would them say, Yen Fumuna?
1: Okay. All right. Hello? Hello? Okay, comments.
0: Mm-hmm.
1: Yanko.
0: See, me mom dear send you Ryan Vanna Poyakano. Onono di ano onono e busy on experience awunya ya 2010
1: okoyoko hu ye
0: yes e nyen hu se 2010 no mo supporting yen but now ni there
1: hello good morning
4: good morning
1: your friend Oka Safri
4: and you come on you Kofodia
1: you ntie we
4: yo yada wasi ene juba pa moye chobia college ni chobia o muso ibashe panama wai
1: yate
4: panama
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0: inty 2010 dia yenim se omo supporting yen pa ewo eye world cup na se you do quarter finals see e be bagana but see no o re nim e corner obi age ni dia mo mu e dia mo aye no anointing to I don't think so be a burden e be support home ti mum dia 2010 omo supporting but o re di wa ni me corner any I don't think so many answers are supporting no, from Africans at your World Cup.
1: Okay, my friend, last call. Hello, yeah, Frozen. Sorry, went to media in Trinity. I was here for Yerbisia, na Yasreso. Yes, so. You are punching and free my DJ Kolonku, and I to also at the amount.

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We be more out to me. Mr. Abraham Paddy, our chair, Kajiake. I want to say the Amidian Poko Kuteni. 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And Mr. Ashore of Ashore Fashions, Comte Nyanta Market. A year also say, we be more out to me. Mr. Atta and Madam Roda, Musumu Pamadio, Comte Market. Musumu be more out to me. 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

0: A tear for Ura Eric Donaldson, and Ninum Nawasugusuano. 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phone lines noa, Miss Re, Mem what be beer din. Name mum, ka, be any name who say, I'm pa, and yes, and say, you know, and a year day, a yet. Uber nom, frim, but yarea come on, what a winning. A tier for higher plan B, 104.5 FM. And that a bodonko, a pahon, sima, a diasan, masemwa, a dapejason.
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A foot to a bang and a woman FDA. 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Anunum dear ya. And your papa. Joshua, your tongue, just say, Mranti, to go say energy drink, energy drink, energy drink. Ah! One no catch it all. One no say, oh, say energy be will be musa. 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
0: 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I was here because me send your king obigina car mu an original station na che se ba no border row a draw be a young fan call lab crown ko share se a draw we send it here
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0: 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And I say 0551-656656.
2: Yes, your true beauty is unfolding. Let me stand up, bye-bye.
0: Good afternoon.
3: Good afternoon.
0: Mini, I'm Mr. Odini, baby, I'm Kase Frevye.
3: I'm a little package, I'm a mother.
0: What is saying, Evie?
3: Bibia Boko.
0: You, my uncle.
3: Yeah.
0: I'm not going to be able to do this.
3: Na e abaye di nsa so se adi we mente na e stopping no na e yin na persistent no
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0: mhm
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3: 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You say, Yenisa, Obia, the papa, the baby, the baby, the baby, the
0: baby, the baby, the baby,
3: the baby, the baby, the baby, the baby, the baby, the baby, the baby, the baby, the baby, the baby, the baby, the
0: baby,
3: the baby,
0: the baby, the baby, the baby, the baby, the baby, the baby, the baby, Also, beat me a phrase 0551-656565. Good afternoon. Oh, went to me now.
2: The sun is shining in the garden. Yes, your true beauty is unfolding.
0: Good afternoon.
4: Afternoon.
0: Boko. Hey, net say she and the chrono obi a chire bi bupa.
4: Akwa kwa.
0: You I want to say here.
4: Oh, boko. No say.
0: Nyami adu ma hansu boko. You mwanu ko mama.
4: Bra. 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What do make you of? 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
0: Black.
4: No way, Yakono. 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Oh, Boonuman, I catch it up. Wait, baby. Then, if you must take a cram or go for a boy, no, they are called. Shop will walk from Chum. Away, then. And there's a marble cow. 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
0: Mhm.
4: Ndoli iskano wa she o she eh iskano so ani enyuo. No kai ni skei de. 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
0: Ehwa neda.
4: Ehwa na
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4: Na brandi le ba. 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What do my cousin? 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
0: Debbie.
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0: na
4: 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Not that I yet to make me a good room, maybe no. 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
0: Wow.
4: What would you see in carpenter four, medicine four, driver four, mate four? One shiny ye, no one two won't see me. None, and then well.
0: One, I as if you ever can see you, me nearby. Right, bye bye. Bye. Unsu bit me a fray, a higher plan B, 104.5 FM, 0551-656565. Good afternoon.
5: DJ Korobo.
0: Yes.
5: Mm-hmm.
1: Yeah.
0: Yeah. Yeah. Yeah. Yeah. Yeah. Yeah. Yeah. Yeah. Yeah. Yeah. Yeah. Yeah. Yeah.
1: Yeah. Yeah. Yeah. Yeah. Yeah. Yeah. Yeah. Yeah. Yeah. Yeah. Yeah. Yeah. Yeah. Yeah. Yeah. Yeah. Yeah. Yeah. Yeah. Yeah.
0: Yeah. Yeah. Yeah. Yeah.
1: Yeah. Yeah. Yeah. Yeah. Yeah. Yeah. Yeah. Yeah. Yeah. Oh, then I'm a me so show be power or so to a room. I said, come on, what? No, on the movie, you know, Cassa. And she said, no, I didn't mean to say, who are walking on the moon? Let's use what being the idea.
0: Yeah.
1: I didn't have a papagrano. I let him try to say, for you.
0: Mm-hmm.
1: At the papa, not the bonnet. Take out with me, Nika, and some number.
0: Uh-huh.
1: And so we talk, I thank you, mamma. Then I did be an essay with the program. I didn't know why. I said, one person would be on the idea and look for you. A book for me and I. And see, and really, dear, I know what she could do. Yes, Roma, West and Abano, only Yabu. I'm the papa woman, why?
0: You, yeah, that's CP, Mr. Cobbina.

Kung subit niya Fraser, 551-6565. Yes, your true beauty is unfolding. 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As a line, sinu ye, wenchi, wenchi, badia, Fraser, ube go through.

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0: from send ya be ya futu obetimi akoma FDA ni emrantia atu ye hu egu se a year make se enye iso. Good afternoon.
1: DJ Kuluko me pawcha na ma na dia ti jano.
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0: Ah.
1: Na win na ye eh. This practice is practice.
0: Okay. Okay. Yo.
1: Mo mo friend why?
0: Yo, me da CP mo. We can make it. Come back. Me see illiterate graduated there. Share me to the Swan Master Mr. Kobna me da CP.

0: Good afternoon.
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0: Mr. Odini Bebi Akasefri.
1: Mr. Okene Edukofi.
0: Oh. Mr. Okene to say. Yo.
1: Enyamia
0: network no. 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
1: Na we
0: now come through. Oh, mini I say dear media mean to me who because I didn't it would jim. It would jim na ya then a bay jim. So there Mitchreno. Chase
1: Nipany Adina. If I know the fans and I be jim.
0: Eddie Mr. Okay.
1: And yet
0: Debina,
1: I didn't know how we're going to.
0: Yo, Mr. Kemi Smedas, mo.

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1: I'm fine, yo.
0: Oh, the Batman. The Batman. When you have a two sound in that check.
1: My phone, I say you.
0: Oh.
1: My phone, I say, where you cry? 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My chief, no share, my son.
0: Oh, with the. My bomb pie, no at all for a while, Mr.
1: Amen.
0: Amen.
1: Yo. 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
0: Wow,
1: strong. 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
0: Not just who couldn't crop what you and Sikake.
1: And I said, drinking, you so. 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

So there is a good news for y'all. Say, oh yeah, Numtuni. I mean, oh yeah, gospel artists. Oh yeah, reggae dancehall artists. Oh yeah, high life artists. Oh yeah, hip life artists. Oh yeah, Afrobeat artists. Na se ope so promo to unyum. 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Say, be a single, EP, and I say album. Akwenya kezie, ababe toho edi ama. Friend number is here. Ni enin come on. 0551-656655. 0551-656655. 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

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Ebusia mo akwaba ediba plan B weekend showbiz so. Ya from Kofi Annan. Bibi bia wo a woti e bia no. Megidi se ho ye weekend no. Sen na eko. Ye mo bibia akwaba. Jumedia wei. Eye jumedia ye tenasia. Ye discusses stories a within the week a trendy ye a e fa showbiz ho. Eno ina ya ye discuss e wo show wei eso. Right on this show, your top 5 countdown. Ghana nyomwa, ya bono Ghana hasei. Ena fe streaming platforms ahudu nyina aso. Ningina ena chese, ya counted down from 1 to 5. Inti emreswa, medo ebeko the top 5 countdown for the week no eso. Na before then no, medo eko brand new songs ha. Ghana adishi ebimo edi ababontin. Ya ife brand new songs ha. Ghanaian musicians. This week, one more day, a barbantin. Me don't call Amrad Wakache. I'm Samrad Ninumwe, Uyi, you know. Closely about 2 weeks ago, or the ninth song about Bontia. Title, no. Eye wo X, Bidra.

Well, ex bigger. 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But yeah, said that nigga e ma o mame. Amrado. Brand new song. We should make a call Bisakede Akache this week. So Bisakede e dey enyom fofra babo ntia. Song title no. 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Yanko find a way.

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We should have Black Sheriff. Find a Way by Black Sheriff. Enjoy.

Black Sheriff with Find a Way. Ushamede oko Joy B akache. Na Joy B at the EP bi ababontin. Sexy High Life EP. Now on that EP no. One name is Akede. I have collaboration bi a. Eko yi pa yankoni yankoti Joy B featuring Bisakede with Cheyua.

Bisa K-Day on the hook. I see a Utuana Jua. Shane away and see me dance. So now what do you assemble by? Brownie One, Joy B, featuring Bisa K-Day with Chewa. Mushamede oko eye Kwesi Amewuga akache Kwesi Amewuga so the brand new song Ababonten song title no eye Aswaden yentie Aswaden by Kwesi Amewuga.

Yes, yes, yo. So that's Kwesi Amewuga right there with Aswadane, brand new song at Ekweye Pa. We should have Plan B 104.5 FM. And I was so good, you know, a weekend showbiz. And I had to ask ya, yede, bro, you're from the Kofi Annan. Now, if I find the kind we know, and you more Ghana for the Ababon team, brand new songs are Ghanaian musicians, Eddie Ababon team within the week. And I have Bobby Eddie Amaono. So I call the any Shatawali, Shata Sack. One more day, and you're full fra Babon Tia. We make a home video, no quay pa, and you're the title, no, Everlasting. Yenti, sir, called featuring Shatawali on Everlasting.

0: brand new song, Sarkodie featuring Shatawale with Everlasting. We saw the brand new song, sir. Ghana musicians, Eddie Ababon, Tia Yabamano, Yedi Bissiha. Na Yedi Sihano, naturally, sir, medo ebe ko the top 5 countdown or so. Ghana, you more Yabon week, hapa, week, we mono. Ghana, you more Yabon, pa. Streaming platforms, are hold also Plan BFM, so. And I feel all the other media outlets in Russell. And I just say, yeah, dear Gun Kratar, so you're counting down from number 1 to number 5. And see, I counted down there, and I just say, you're best chance here, Eddie Free number 5. They are fro, Eddie Akosro, Akwakusi, Nipa, and then you're at number 1 for this week. So going into the countdown, young corner, young question, Nipa, what are number 5 for this week's top 5 countdown?
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0: 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Number 5 on the top 5 countdown for the week. Number 4 for this week's top 5 countdown.
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1: Black Sharif ho song title no eye swagger swagger eno any anymore eda number 4 on this week's Plan B FM top 5 countdown if you four na me do call number 5 sorry if you four na call number 3 ya counting 5 any yaba 4 nti ya call number 3 ya fura kosoro ti ya call number 3 yenko ni yakohwe anymore.

Stranger, Kwame Eugene featuring Jackie. Hey, stranger, hey, stranger. Number 3 on the top 5 countdown. Your smile is where they are you. I am the papa. Now, show magic card, Jackie. Hey, yo, you know, don't joke, man. Ghana music to the whole world.

So that's the number three song on this week's top five countdown. Stranger by Kwame Eugene featuring Jackie. But I'm going to call number two for this week's top five countdown.

Electric energy. Number two on the top five countdown. It's a father and son turn, man. Samini featuring Stoneboy. Banga. We should say about Koye Nimino. My Kaka, number five. Anyone want that number five, no? Hey, Reggie featuring Last Med and a beat trap KOTM with Wish I Had a Girlfriend. Number four was Black Sheriff with Swagger. Kwame Eugene featuring Jackie with Stranger. Number three. And then the song in the background, Electric Energy by Samini featuring Stoneboy. Number two song on the top five countdown.

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We should have four Plan B Weekend Showbiz and our Sugusu Awuti segment. We are the top five countdown. Ghana Nyomua, Yabono, Nawachimu, Ewo Ghana Hasei, Plan B FM. So, and our face streaming platforms are hold also. Ninginana, she say, Yashedia, Yabono Pa, and they account say from 1 to 5, and as in this case, from 5 to 1, and I hear the Ebrel. 5, no. Naya Reggie with I Wish I Had a Girlfriend featuring Last Med and then Beat Trap KOTM. And then number 4, we had Black Sheriff Blacko with Swagger. Number 3, Kwame Uji came through featuring Jackie with Stranger. Beautiful song. And then number 2, Eno Eni Enyumwa. What say, you know, Electric Energy by Samini featuring Stoneboy of Beam Nation. Bushamedo Akwa Enyumwa this week. And then number 1. On the top 5 countdown. Ghana Nyomua. Yabono. Ghana Hasei Pa. Eno. Another number 1 on the top 5 countdown.

Signature by Kiddy featuring Last Med. Number one song on the top five countdown. Let's go.

Signature by Kiddy featuring Lasmid. And oh, any number one song at that top five countdown also for the week. It was near the top five countdown this year. Now, me do ever for social media kakra. Now, you share stories are week we muni na ano a trendy. Ah, just say a fashion showbiz industry, you know, both Ghana and Afi Nigeria within Africa, you know, no stories are a far a year showbiz industry, you know, watch, I say a trendy year within the week. And China, just say, medinina, ebro. Answer me, dear, no, ebbano. My main foul and call a year Darko Vibes, and Kwame Na MP. One more day, and you'll be bab on tia. A relatively new, and I just say. Ghana for if you listen, you need palm. I ain't hear Darko Vibes and a Kwame Na MP. You are now me follow and for social media. The entry showbiz stories are trendy.

Stone Boy with Giddy Giddy. We see in Chennai across Studio B. Yeah, then come on, trip train as a show. So, I'm some across Studio B, you know. And our dream was, and at the 15th edition of Ghana Movie Awards, you made the call. So, now after award ceremony, you know, red carpet, Hun Sen Sem, Akoye Bibiri. Now, me don't have a co winner list, no, so. I'm a pick awards.

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We should my uncle Natchez made a call list of winners are a image from the 15th edition of the Ghana Movie Awards this week here. A call so your movie industry, Nedia. Ejuma oho e wose yeye na ejuma no oho na yegusu ayeye no na chese wo mu a wo mu mia wo mu ho wo mu ku mu ho ne ade no so it is only fair and right say ye be appreciate wo mu ye ko award winners no eso a ma me sha se in free nipa wo wini eye best picture no e ko ema eye Janet Ayesu ono na oye producer for movie a title no eye Sukura Sukura movie no eye Janet Ayesu na wo produce sa movie no wono na wonya the best picture award a performance by an actress in a leading role not just a best performance by an actress in a leading role eno e call ma Amanda Gize no so movie titler Eddie Cohn sa movie no na wo gina so a the performance no e ma no e win sa award no best performance by an actress in a leading role naija actress na kwaye oba no na wose ye call meema na kachi nti meema no so no there wonya best performance by an actor in a leading role eno e call ma kojo nkansa le win eye ni movie a wade ba abonten na title no eye Captain Ibrahim Traore eno ni movie a kojo nkansa e de ba abonten sa movie no wogina so e de win here best performance by an actor in a leading role. Discovery of the year Ekoma Sukura na by Janet Ayesu Sukura na so esan so we need discovery of the year. Me do call the other performances no so a performance by an actress in a supporting role. First one na a leading role. She say an a supporting role. Salma Mooney and I just want also win this award no in the Sukura movie na and I feel my time come on also win this award no in the movie Virgin of the Throne into Salma and then Mata Nkuma Womona respectively omu win this award no for best performance by an actress in a supporting role. Best short movie award no so a comma a year Juliet Ibrahim and I feel baby something Juliet Ibrahim and a baby something. One more movie I want me the bab on ten title no aye Behind a Lie. Some movie no and I just woman jina swa. One more the inya sa awards no Shannon so say movie no. It was produced and directed by Nicole Amatefio na or produce and our Sansu directed movie a title no aye Behind a Lie. And on I just say Winnie best short movie. Credit to Juliet Ibrahim and then Baby Something. But I will call Best Casting Director no so. Mauko Kwaji and I will win Best Casting Director with the movie The Fisherman and only movie Mauko Kwaji would win the Best Casting Director. Achievement in Cinematography and I call my Kofi Asante and also Sukura movie Namu. And then achievement in costume and wardrobe. And no comma George Tamaklo. Ewo lewin ni movie. Captain Traore no emu. Captain Traore no. Ni movie no mu. And I just say achievement in costume and wardrobe. Mr. George Tamaklo. Ono suwunya sa award no. Achievement in producing design. Ekoma Godwin Mensah. Ni padodo na friend in Vegas. And also from the Sukura movie. Now, not just a Sukura movie, a dominating music movie awards, dominating ye. If you want to call achievement in music, original song, and I call my Pascal aka with King of Tema. Pascal aka with King of Tema. One also in the best achievement in music, original song. And then achievement in music, Biom original score, and also I call my Virgin of the Throne by Benny Anti, Virgin of the Throne. Ono sunya award ni bi ewo ho. Achievement in sound mixing and editing. And also Virgin of the Throne na by Benny Anti. And then achievement in visual effects. And also was won by the movie Fisherman by Daria Amari and then Tahiru Nuruddin. Wamoni ni pa wamunya the award for best achievement in visual effects.
Achievement in makeup and hairstyling. And no comma Lydia Ashiti. The Sukura movie now. Achievement in editing. A comma King of Tema by Cobbina de Graft Johnson. Achievement in editing. Cobbina de Graft Johnson. No, no, no. Edit King of Tema movie. No. HSA. And also Enya Abasubodi. Achievement in directing. And also a comma Frank Raja Asari. Frank Raja Asari. Virgin of the Throne. On also movie awardinya sa award no eno no, and then a performance by an actor in a supporting role, and also comma Ajiti Anan in Virgin of the Throne, and afi Majid Mikel in Virgin of the Throne. Inti best performance by an actor in a supporting role no, e comma Ajiti Anan and afi Majid Mikel, considering omurua omu play a supporting role omu play in the movie Virgin of the Throne. Best Actress African Collaboration. Cindy Emeda, and also Virgin of the Throne. And then the Best Actor African Collaboration. And also Deyemi Okalawon. In Nigeria, for any woman, Deyemi Okalawon. One also Sukura movie no more. And Owini Best African Collaboration. And then we come to the Best Supporting Actress, Drama or Comedy. And no comma Rachel Lenim Asantoa. Movie title no ne eye Ukbuti the Fisherman. Ukbuti the Fisherman. Best supporting actress, drama or comedy. Rachel Lenim Asantoa. Outstanding reality cooking show of the year. And also a comma. And also Edidososa. Oh dear. Listen, Eddie Adorson. We did say my bobo bibri na so. Into was who be to me ashimu na winya. Womwa, omuwini ya opese wunhu or monoshanen. So favorite movie actress of the year, Eko Manana Ama McBrown. Favorite movie actress of the year, Eko Manana Ama McBrown. And I feel no lead actress, drama or comedy. Eko Mafela Makafui with Anukula Po series. As a series no to musa or Netflix. Favorite movie actor of the year, Eko Ma Clemento Suarez. Clemento Suarez. And I DC no TikTok influencer and entertainer of the year. E comma Chef Abby. Intino, congratulations. And comma Womwa Omu Winnie Awards at the just ended 15th edition of the Ghana Movie Awards. Omu Munya Awards Ninano. Yemo Bibia congratulations.

0: Fortuna say MKB will fear her. Esther Reynolds will fear her. Nana Prempe, I will fear her. Ebe shen komo chuchu yena se. 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E grandpapa. Bono so de nanua tum. South Africa 4. A year xenophobic attacks ahodoa air course was South Africa ho against other African nationals Ghana for ka ho Nigeria for ka ho Congo for ka ho just say enye easy e was South Africa ho na grandpapa na some work and say South African musicians no omo so e was say omo de wo ma no eto asem no mu emobi na wo mu influence no and what's our seminar? You better sound come on. Now you free what? But don't quite branch your wallassi.
1: M diggity. I'm an expensive guy. You want cheap side.
0: Yeah. You don't call wallassi. I catch it.
1: If I decide to let the beat ride.
0: Now wallassi, soon as someone, what do you have to do?
1: Every day, some hate said the right love song. It is funny me, the irony is.
0: Watch out, sir. Obey your musician, Ewa Ghana has said, no. With blind ambitions. And you're easy. On greatness. I ain't had the year, pan.
1: Time for lateness.
0: Wallassi tries very hard. Being a musician here in Ghana.
1: To be telling tall tales. Look at me.
0: Hey. So that's wallassi on the chorus.
1: What to see?
0: One morning, Wallace, you know, that's him on the chorus. 100.

0: reload the clips, Lord willing.
1: So, you're in custody, I'll be a fort in Asina. Yending Como. Nana. Nana, Kasimina, and I say, Kasimina, I mean, she say, Ude moi.
2: Obey.
1: Ah, Metonka, MKB.
3: Yes, sir.
1: Uh-huh. Esther Reynolds.
4: Hello.
1: Bibia, the Bibia set it up. We shall form a moon in our quabber. Now, last week, Minyan and Tiesa Moko Chile. Moko Chile, no. Saying, you know, I dear you, Manasa. Moko Chile, no. Nana. Mochele, no, say, no, koi.
2: Chile, no, koi. Esther, no, Chile.
1: Esther Reynolds.
4: Hello.
1: Chile, no, koi.
4: Oh, fantastic, fantastic, fantastic.
1: Yeah, then, yeah, miasi. Obisha, for you, bedin, come on. You bedin, come on, Tino, Tawason. Now, I'm rest one, also, what they were contribution about. Mene o sha se ifri eye musician Wolasi akache enyu mwana na me ball background no manifest featuring Wolasi 100% Wolasi a very good Ghanaian musician I should say obo no modern ye pa na week wey nsem a wode abetudwa e wo Ghana ha sey no wotra it is hard being a musician here in Ghana enye easy kra na o ken kan nsem no kwechi a wotra the passion, the fans, and then the joy of doing music, no. 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According to Wolasi, no, watre imuedin na even de biya yeka insurance won sense em. Watra obeko hospital kra na jise wawa tu butum uku tuya si kapudu. I'm a doctor for a show. Yeah, this sound command is truly being a musician here in Ghana. No, Edin, sir, because when I'm in microphobia and I'm saying, I'm interview, you can say, well, music can only any baby, I'm here in Ghana, high antino. Well, I see, dear, no, Edin Pan, Emma, will no send your workers, Edin, I'm why Edin, I'm no, ah, a bimoso, etra, a quay. Ewo Ghana has a MKB. O production you said.
3: My production
1: be your own.
3: Yeah,
1: okay, MKB mami say we ewo Wolasi ni nsem ya. O dia tu gbeyo.
3: Asem no kan na Mr. Internet Mr. Rizano but medical chair plan B T for nyina. Na mama omo akwa aba plan B show base no. So.
1: Okay.
3: Ne papa yi kan yi die. Bi person bi say mo why is somebody clarified or defined as a superstar or celebrated as a superstar. It is because it's not easy to get there.
1: Mm.
3: It is not easy. It has never been easy. That is why if somebody is able to break even, no, not Yabun Semaman, by calling him or and according him that celebrity, respect, it's never easy. You need to do your best. I have less to say about that.
1: Okay.
3: Music is never easy anywhere in the world. That's why we have few superstars and few celebrities. Yes. And he's going to meet me demo as a mefa mic number 2.
1: Mhm. Na meba o. Na ntio mu a o ma ya music na sisi no.
3: Yeah.
1: O me blow na sisi a wo mu o ma den den wo mu ho no. So ono so Ghana haya na o mu fa so blow ye. Nti no adan na obi etumi edu sa peak na obi entumi ndu sa peak na wo no ka say ye difficulty.
3: Adum any hard work. Adum any hard work because mechanic are dominant because I know a young chapa or no aura music scene and check rana but no blue yet. And I'm saying some old chapa what Tony Munisa or Bakukra as we speak is still pushing engineer into a doom any hard work.
1: What Tony Munufit in a branch,
3: oh yeah, Bakukra still like many people do not even still know him, but a musician.
1: Not just say a domino. Yes. Any hard work,
3: I do any hard work.
1: That's just saying that. Oh, yeah, hard work. No, crana, I don't want to
3: cost 90. Because mommy fab black sheriff in here, example about music, not with design. He was about 19 years.
1: Yeah.
3: The guy is still about 24, say how many years, and he's super superstar.
1: Mm.
3: Yeah, ubi swa tunyum fiti time. I answer, I be black sheriff, not tunyum. And so, me and you, we share that name.
1: Share that thing in casa.
3: Until last time again, me kind of say, hey, I drum. Any hard work, into Wolasi, he should keep pushing. He should not give up. Ah, yeah, you know, you crew, brush at Tawali, or two bandana from Ghana, or crew, or two, you know, secondary school.
1: Moko,
3: yeah, a quick from Yentinica before good 10 years. And yadum, any hard worker or the bouncer backer. How many people go down for 10 years and come back?
1: And come back.
3: And yet, easy. Mm. So, I can't say music, making music in Ghana is not easy. He deserves to say it, not only in Ghana, in the world. Yeah.
1: Not just say, or no financial struggles once a now. Walk on.
3: Yeah, you know,
1: not just say, but how about, what can I do? No, any hard work? No,
3: yeah,
1: how about say, Obinya Ebimoswa ever supported ne career? No, how about that? Because when you Obina say, or manage you, Nasi or Pompiska shed your way anymore. I don't know about throw there, but. As far as I'm sabi eso muni ade no
3: to nya those people no and that form then you know hard work ni be no
1: sir
3: to get those people is not easy. It doesn't come like me sorry yeah, okay so now what you need is a big man that's going to hold you up so that you can and yeah easy say say no no go out there and look for big man and yeah easy and yeah easy the big man would like to know what you bring into the table, what he's going to get, how he's going to recoup what he puts in there, you understand?
1: Uh-huh.
3: Yeah, and that form sir, so like I'm saying, hard work and the grace of God, hard work. Nika hu se ube kwako pe big man be a bit but so as hard work. You need to look for those people.
1: Okay.
3: So when you have good connections, you know what I mean.
1: Mati, me ni abe ma me da sebe restoring us.
4: Kofi oko.
1: Esther.
4: Yeah.
1: Mami tio we wo wala sin se mi ya wadi atujwa yahu.
4: I think that in a way I think he's right because. Many acres say, or say, there are a lot of artists who have been in the game since generations. Now, yeah, I'm sure recently, or Maria Yakra, because he say, most of them die, and then unfortunately, they die poor. And people seem to think, say, it's because of more limelight, nim no more hate, and no man fast can and shit, a juma be one, so man fa, but. Chale studio recording in your skaka to well. Because studio I call record, do bit yaka. Answer over pe obiamon abo on jum cra, you have to pay payola. Cause utia and then not na win to ya ombo. In tears I say a constant. So who need any backup a juma bia or they cast okay, me ton jum but me ame or me personal work there, music industry name the or come bubro na bedo.
1: Sir,
4: mm-hmm.
1: I just said a combo industry,
4: nim baby.
1: A combo in Crawford, Chroma,
4: and yeah, easy. That is how come or mom or mobile, my yes, smart. No, they do a lot of
1: Muslim Hutama, almost two private jets, according to Bania Dina.
4: And also, sponsorship,
1: sir. Not a no moment while I see your sponsorship.
4: The thing is, answer Nipano. Or ordinary, or because okay, maybe I'll be sponsor. No, the person will be a shushan your beginning personally. It is a woo, maybe I don't know me many of you. And we have been in this industry. I'm fan of say manager simple manager to me, boa pushy artist. Ah, when you do baby, no, I feel it. Say okay, me to me, I can cram bottom man, no, I turn on. Or turn on, so I can say, okay, this person helped me. No. It is up to the person to tarnish their management. Nah, whatever it is, ne black. And this is the acquire so be an any that will be asro.
1: Oh, yeah, asro, yeah.
4: Aha. Me boa wo na wa me boa mi a me hon betre me.
1: Say, inti na contract wo hono?
4: Ghana vobu contract. Kofi. I put it to you, say Ghana ha. Contracts were hot. There are a lot of people who are under contract who don't even know say they are under contract.
1: You're putting it to me has been overruled.
4: The few say, okay, ma ko join it label way and I say ma join it in Crawford way. No, ochina mikase mifimo and I say no the crowd agege. On function team, we are not able to understand what contract is. Ankasa. We just feel that okay, me say hear me no. We about waka say okay, me the obeshe me label as say at that moment no, because of hunger or certain difficult situations into or kaka terms now obeka say okay. So now unfa terms don't go through me.
1: Naturally, so one of last year you said it's hard being a musician
4: it's
1: in Ghana.
4: Difficult, very difficult. If you don't have anything to back you up.
1: Okay.
4: Since Kakra of ye dear unu say okay, me music ne dear but if ye very hard.
1: Ibu musu kra kakra of ye but my music na infa.
4: Na wa music no kwa kra wa wo where you want. So how would you make it from both ways?
1: Okay, Esther Reynolds. Me that's it. Yeah, also one wala si ya dream say. It is hard being a musician here in Ghana. Not just say oh yeah, musician, ewo krum ha, edin ye pa, sika sem ni adie no, e ni adie dafem. Na ye ni mse bi mwoso, musicians, ewo krum ha, omwoso omenyo omwoho tem, omenyo omwoho tem, tino, wala si na sem ne osi ye fishim. Nana prempe?
2: Obey.
1: And I'll be able to call.
2: So my production ready.
1: Production I said to him. No.
2: Human production.
1: Then I'm a mint away. Well, I see Ninsem Yao the other day.
2: That's right. Open you, Medassi Vibri. Medin check is here, Bema, Plan B, a tearful, you know. Well, last year, Seminole. I was na me ye eyi kakrabi nhwe mu kakra na me hunu se walasi o she enwom na se at around 2013
1: yeah
2: na o hwe ma me pese me juxtaposing with Kim Paluta.
1: Okay.
2: Oh, Kim Paluta.
1: See, about mainstream
2: but Kim Paluta, according to research, you know, Kim Paluta she enwom se at about 2004
3: long mm-hmm. time
2: 204 mm-hmm. and ne Debbie a music and your mom can try about out around 2015 mm-hmm. It is a well I shall say 2013 now CC I know your interview now she said doing music in Ghana even though a host no and I interview one on one in Sambia or Obisanana Oya no but unze nyama nibia or kikano a ya insinuate say oya paba.
1: Okay.
2: I just say as a oya give it up. Mm. It is a Nancy out taking Paluta and you give up and see. I won't say Aquano. Yeah, you understand. It is a well, I see. In fact, it's now canoe evidence. You mean, maybe you're not coming to me. They're hypothetical.
1: Okay,
2: say I research be about actually say data we HSA A, B, and C, HSA Ghana. Oh, yeah, no more Ghana, Unisca, and Edia, meaning, but you're not paying for Bibi or Mokasa, and you know, and Sebu, Afin, and Sikaide, Ebim, internet, a hypothetical, but you need a research material, HSA, oh, yeah, no more Ghana, Sikinim, because you bet to me, the Nkofobi, when Sako de bar out for the first time, Sako de started it as Samsung, and then your brand ambassador, near the Indian, I do baby know you're publishing it, Dean with Forbes Africa. 10 richest musicians in Africa in Forbes magazine. Sako de ye listing ni din be twice or three times. I was a magazine him. But that time kana na ye nim sebi baby a sources be a ni sika e den e free. But mekai interview be omu bisa MC portfolio say Hammer I think in Kumasi. Hammer T. Obisa MC portfolio say Osha. Artists men are bankable artists. Almost they are making a lot of money. Now, MC portfolio, the first person on board was Akodi and all the Stone Boy in the Shatawale camp. Now, Oshé Sankofia, you see, it's a Debiano Kofi. Michel say, and you know, and you ba about who trying to now call that them? Who trying to now call that them? Yes, you a musician.
1: Music.
2: Debbie, who trying to me we are? Who say, artistry,
1: okay.
2: At the end of artistry, embody will as a human being. Ubibia, and do you know one of the revelations are MC portfolio make I want to attribute him no
1: okay.
2: To Sakodi and say, Aquano wa man yomono afi sisiya won. Do you know baby Sakodi and 11 edu say sisiya no with or without a good music, he can still earn money on his personality.
1: Okay.
2: Oh, what nipa kono wa brandy ne artistic personality no. Into bon yum kan nye da yin huno.
1: Okay.
2: Ni epe hunze ebesi hunze sakodi aba stage. Unlike your obit is a Stone Boy. Stone Boy is producing very good music. Ye pe Stone Boy no more. Shatawale ebia both the personality and the music. Echo. There are times Shatawale ebi unka se ebia nyumbi obokana. And ye ba just and also we build a certain aura be around it. Wala senior can say making music now in Ghana. MKB made mention of Black Sheriff. But here kai one here cause a Black Sheriff kind. There was a time we did a show here. He just said streaming sikebienim.
1: Yeah.
2: I'm just sikebienim. But we can tell on record say ebia sika Black Sheriff enya eneno. It might be as a result of the record label now, Woman Empire, because up there a multi-million dollar record label. Umuska,
1: yeah.
2: What am I say? And also he signed, and I'm a boy.
1: Right.
2: He just was signed for a year. Maybe I'm gonna be $3 million for the next 4 years. The guy is rich.
1: Mm-hmm.
2: What am I say?
1: Yeah.
2: So Walasi, to you know, maybe you it's time you have to find a record label.
1: Okay.
2: Sarkozy so, been mentioned say music. The other time I say only me entire. I'm going to interview. Maybe so, apart from music, what do you do?
3: I do music.
2: I see music. Your money in itself.
1: Yeah, yeah.
2: Music, your business. Mm. And the guy was saying that there is a lot of money in music.
1: Yeah.
2: And no credit. Confirm me and Sebio, mimi nya studio bianca me real could try nya maybe go a power be so.
3: You know.
2: Am I then? Oh yes.
3: Oh okay. Too curious now.
2: Because oh yeah, menya me go confia dia no egu system ni mu.
3: That's right.
2: For 20-30 years, we dey nyom no money blow. But what they caption among one of the global bangers okay. with the same title. Obi could be and as a so we could be a stone boy everlasting. So I could shattered as womb.
3: I tell you.
2: So you might follow, and that is how it is. Algorithm, no. Maybe yes. I interest one. If you follow any amount.
1: Search engine optimization, the way,
3: you
2: know. Yeah. You can use Govi, that. Govi too much. Yeah. Govi got a
3: machine
2: on your new car. Obi to be. That's what
1: I say.
2: So, media, I mean, to conclude, what I want to say is that what Wallace is saying, it is a conversation among a group of people. Okay. I mean, so Matenio Mokeka says, Sike ni Ghana Nyumnimo. There's also another group, Omoche says, Sika. Sika, almost what is working for
3: them? Wallace is not saying, Sike ni mo. I think Zewoka says, it's hard to blow.
2: It's as a result of the financial struggles. When you read the article, also Beko Hospital. When you read the article, even no share interview now. Interview no chese and no Beko Hospital can now kutia for 500 citizens. A ding. So for an artist like Wallace, I'll be to me and make you example. Say Oko Hospital and I was able to have 500. It is difficult. You should know the status of the guy, what he's going through. And Wallace may not be an underground artist. Because Wallace, you know, on a manifest moon day. And it's according to me, Cassier. I want Munina those times. Wallace was there. Mm. But what is happening? And then, Koso, I believe so. Be on an H. Also, baby, if you're buried, discover the Hona. So, be called back. No, I rebranded the one. King Paluta was underground for almost 40 years.
3: Over
2: 20 years. But today, when you're on an H, be NOP. So, I think that is about he finding his rhythm and what, will work for him.
1: I think so. With Wallace, Tama. Rural mainstream, no. It was just like how Ara the J Eduramo, no. With features, no near idea, and uncle for a realized talent, no. But for whatever reason, no, I think say publicity for Wallace, no, echo Femo Kakra. And they say, and they walk and say, to be a musician here in Ghana, no, and yadia, edaf. Yafa Wallace in common, no, in Siha, a bar, but over call a year grandpapa, Reggie Rockstone. Yes, some more can at the fire. Yes, South Africa xenophobic attacks. No, and they say influencers and our musicians are all honor. Woman, country and found your bar. You're because I'm

0: 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We see Plan B Weekend Showbiz. And I was so good. I would see you know. Your call conversation. I told me you know. So I know if Reggie Rackstone, grandpapa, and someone what you to draw. I found South African xenophobic attacks are Ekoswa. South African musicians and our fee influencers are ho. Almost silence, no, air so loud, very loud. Pa Reggie didn't know what to say. Oh, Kai Tamwa, South Africa for a part time round, a moho, a tree woman. Just a we are seeing a funny in our musicians, no, a car woman who boom, a yum, a day supported South Africa for no. Now, I say, South African celebrities, no. And I said, it's true, musicians and influencers, no. Aye, xenophobic attacks are a koso, a womukrum hono, omiji omini. 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And ye to make us a wofwa de a koso no aso. Ye to make us a wofwa so. 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for South Africa to the extent say Mexico cry and South Africa eh boboa Africa phone you know unite against South Africa register South African musicians and influencers no we move form an untum Esther Reynolds
1: Mamintio
0: Reggie Rackstone is more working here
1: I think sir Reggie Rackstone he meant it in a good way as in all case didn't hear South African celebrities on move form an untum no. But to me personally, I feel set almost safety.
0: Almost safety.
1: In Tiana,
0: trim na wo. I know mo aso ebe bo so mo dey South Africa for.
1: But the thing is, we are like we are celebrity in South Africa. Na ye na ye kase mo man grow for enko na wo ka it's here or something against that. We know how emotional this situation is. Mm-hmm. A very, very sensitive situation. As in, oh, why? Are you different from when you are not there? So, we oh, yeah, South African celebrity. Now, we take room. Why? A different. You're in South Africa for what? Mm-hmm. A little emotional with certain things. And how you to say Ghana, ha, Obi to make a baby, now I find you ready. Or how long Obi and I do him say, can I crack to me? Sorry, I for two the abo keke for nothing.
0: It's also to say, Omon Palm,
1: who has a minute, me and Quaka crown, maybe Nasa Mummy Chrome.
0: Now, Omon, Omon, influencers at least. Chrome home muffle EBT one.
1: Okay.
0: Into one more show say yeah, assuming without admitting say we must throw into ya. And the nature say influence number one. And only the way.
1: Who are influence? Oh, good. But influence ya Chrome off one the mouth sebi. Cause as a South African artist, over hit ya over started with Chrome Manza. Wako international. Into why imagine such a situation? Let's see here. Now, yeah, you're supporting, you're streaming on job. We know how fans can be certain times. So, when now decided say, okay, yeah, now you're going for way. Won't be a any
0: kind of. But there have been some South Africans are condemning xenophobic attacks. No?
1: Mm-hmm.
0: So, how different is that from the musicians?

0: and the influencers in South Africa.
1: Everybody likes to protect their own stuffs.
0: No, because they've been South Africans. They stay there, but they've come out to condemn the xenophobic attacks.
1: Good.
0: See, how different is that from musicians and influencers are? South Africans are women country.
1: Personally, you feel that you, when you do that, you are safe. Me, I don't feel safe doing that.
0: So you think that's all about safety for them?
1: And then sometimes economic insecurities and a backlash. Because if almost artists or more backlash now, it's not easy. It goes way around and then comes to your home, your family, or be your Ben will be getting involved.
0: That's just saying the woman can be crying.
1: And to me, can be crying. I'm a demon who I'm a busy and for an army say at home. Because when you look at the situation critically, no, or more against xenophobic attacks, for example, the opposition party. I will chrome was here. It is see indirect the acquired politics. It is send me you keep, you know. It shows say either I am for this or I am for that. We shouldn't have been so. But see na I divided. Opposition a cut against we into the other opposition also be cut for the xenophobic attack.
0: Not just the sender coin into no
1: okay at your own risk. And mind you. So as some choir political now, it doesn't end from class one and class two. Unim da chichi asem. So obekwa choir na ebedu waya kase. Hey, okay, we asem we buy a certain time ago no kwa kebi. Inti mome yen you see yen you sin cheng.
0: Mame from Bragana. Bet miya kase xenophobic xenophobic attacks. You call South Africa a national issue.
1: Yeah.
0: Ghana has a. Your national issue back when you turn your dumb so a seasonal issue.
1: Yeah.
0: Na sa kodi a musician na or kasafa dumb so. And also no need to make a say a political.
1: Yeah.
0: You know how different is it for sa kodi to talk about national issues? And South Africans, no more musicians today. We want to make enkasa about national issues.
1: I don't know if you saw what recently happened. I said me see recently, and there was this MPP. Mean Kai, what he said vividly. There was this MPP strong spokesperson. It was something around South Korea issue. Was this Akodi Obisa? Oh, nipa no kwaka say asem ne bae no. Say wo na okaye ho as MPP ni because the person was supporting whatever it is he was supporting at that particular time.
0: Okay.
1: But Felice Sisia no kwaka against the way you are mama. Say wo ka party no ho wonka party no Sisia no. Akoye say wo kwaka first no, wo san kwaka na second dey better need different issue.
0: It's you know.
1: Okay,
0: what the Esther mami release when she was next box because I say maybe some questions in the day. MKB.
2: Yes,
0: MKB Assessing Production. MKB.
2: Yes, sir.
0: Mamintio. Na South Africa Fonsen semi any dia Reggie Kano. Any dia Esther Kano. Mamintio.
2: When you say same way, Matina Haka, I think say last week was the last 2 weeks. Matina Haka. I'm a match.
0: Last 2 weeks. Last week of party.
2: Yeah. Yeah, last 2 weeks, eh? Maka I'm a match baby amigina.
0: Okay,
2: you know, ebufobio me mupa when it comes to this South African thing they are doing there. Ebufobio encore. Ghanaians are also angry. A lot of Ghanaians are angry. But maybe my main character Reggie, then I'll come down to that. Reggie is calling because, of course, as a musician, you are the mouthpiece of the people. That is why when a musician sings a song, you were not there when he recorded the song, but that song speaks to your problem. The musicians actually speak for the people. And why are you in the country where they are beating your fellow Africans, stealing from them, raping them? I mean, doing all manner of bad things to people, other black people in your country because you want them to leave your country. And a musician like you, you are there and you are quiet. Your president comes out to come and see that he vows to crack down on all these people doing this. And it's like it is beyond his control. He still cannot crack down on these people. The issue is still ongoing. So it is looking like to the world, the whole world say a deliberate attack. In Penny Four number share the number you money the whole country. And number you money number share Jacinta and Crawford and Mudin Kosyasem. Sebi. service. Yes, that's it. You're phoning in, you're plan, and you're Jacinta, and you're in the crowd for, and you're in the because, what, are you telling me, say, like you, the president, coming out to say, you're going to crack down on these people? Is that difficult for you to do? How difficult is it for you to crack down on these people? Then our person will catch you, you know. They say, won't to me, and Reggie knows what he's calling for.
0: Okay.
2: Say president, you know, say a bit, he was going to crack down. Don't crack it down. Musician, can't you also say something? Can't you make a song? Can't you do anything for the whole world to see? Say, maybe you are not in support of that thing. We are not. We have not seen any authority in South Africa come to do something very, very serious for us to see. So, okay, I am not in support of this. But we hear their presidents come and speak, and some individuals pick phones and say that they are not in support and all that. Now,
0: what do you think, sir, is stopping the influencers from coming out?
2: They support what is going on. The whole South Africa is happy about what is going on, my brother. That is how I'm seeing it.
0: Allegedly, you me conclude.
2: Personally, this is how I'm seeing it. Because why can't you? Are you Ghana Krumuha?
0: Bro,
2: Ghana Krumuha, and I am Bisa, and I am President Mahama Bekan say he's going to crack down on these people. Trust me, in 1 week, you will see videos. I achieve a man for say, Omako Bo South Africa for Omako Bo strangers. My achieve my. It's easy for it to be done in Ghana, very easy. In the country I come from, you better choose this here. Into how difficult. South Africa is about twice our population. What's it, the equipment or what it takes to handle such issues? Mimi, who say deliberate? Reggie knows what he's saying. Hey, who? Say, Bia, in Krofubino, okay. What about you, the musicians? Can't you say anything? Must you even be called out before? Are you not seeing what's going on in there? Na me fam bra Ghana krom ha say say obi woni krom na se okun oyao obo na ade ne ye wo ya you want to do something wo president ani won panyin for say wo ni ebie number 1 wo ye Jesus Christ na assistant into no don't do the same thing to the person so keep quiet na wapini you know wo wapini say me dem nyi sa me nyi o mubi so they can stay in my country peacefully now when these people goes to play ball na say ye shena na woni agi what kind of hypocritical lifestyle is that. Well, president, they say, "Well, when you be intimate, if you know, or no, two wrongs does not make a right." So don't mind. So you don't mind. We say we are elites. When you like, when you ati into when yes sir, into nemum. So okobobo ani yeshene da you are happy. Let me bring
0: it. They're trolls.
2: Okay. So is that all the revenge Ghanaians are looking for?
0: Yeah, I'm pay revenge. Yeah.
2: Are you saying
0: I woke up say you need be chain?
2: Me ba mimi bisa wase mimi bisa wase.
0: Bisa me.
2: Say Obi Eko Kun Obi. Mean sorry for my words. Obi Eko Obi. Na me fan say me kofia me tie me kun obi na me na me kun nipa no na wo su kofia wo to eye wo de say me kun sa nipa no. You happy that I killed that person? Me and you, what's the difference? I killed the person and you thank you very much. Now yenge see South Africa for ye nyom boni bia, but in our hearts we wish them bad. What do I mean by that? Okobobo na yeshena, the whole country as a yedibronya.
0: Oh, Dabi. To throw someone is different from wanting to attack someone.
2: So no. This is more MPB. Serious than.
0: One say ye ne Nigeria for. Ye wo rivalry we wo yentimu a yesere ye ho de bia. But exactly, that's what I'm saying. It doesn't mean, sir, we would want to hurt the Nigerians. It's just for the trolls and it's just for social media.
2: Is my mic okay? So Nigerians are not hurting us like what South Africans are doing to us. South Africans are killing us. They are robbing us. They are beating us. Okay, and you bring this down to just a football game. What if they go and play the ball and they win? Are you 50-50? So what if South Africa play and they win? Are we going to cry then?
0: It's not.
2: What all I'm calling for is that Muntie say. For you to even throw the people like say Ophelia let's stop being hypocrite. There is pain in our hearts. That is what is making us celebrate their failure.
0: They are not worth our energy.
2: You sure? No,
0: they are not worth.
2: Are you sure?
0: No.
2: The whole Ghana was happy. And I was amazed. Actually
0: the whole Africa was happy.
2: Yeah.
0: Because yeah, person, you're sending a certain message. Say, what you guys are doing?
2: Okay, so let me ask you something. Please be honest with this one. football, two-sided. Anything can happen.
0: Yeah.
2: What if South Africa goes to play the ball and they win? The whole Africa, are you going to cry?
0: That'd be nothing. I know there was just to throw them. It's,
2: All I am calling for is that we should stop being hypocrites, okay? South Africa, they are being straight. They don't want us in the country and they don't want us. Nobody is stopping them.
0: No, but we are better than them.
2: You think so?
0: So we have to do better than them.
2: Come on.
0: What you say? Say, Sebiu, Obi a jare kind of say, atichimu. If you are better than the person, on join any panel at a chenimu and train is a bit me. I am moving at the chenimu channel, Dabby. It's you know, yeah, Ghana for yeah, level one, you in intellectuals, a wokrum hano. It is way beyond them. It's na Obia and person of support. He said we should, you know, sack them as well. No, meaning, send Kofo Krum ha. I think so this week, me who video be send Kofo be a demonstration, be near there, say almost South Africa for no so enko, right? Yeah. But eni say sorry keke eka say because omo yes I wo mo chrome hono so yes we in retaliate. There are a lot of pros and cons. Exactly, two wrongs doesn't make a right, and there are a lot of pros and cons. I would say yes share nyama bebree me bawo. Ghana must go see wo Nigeria. Nigeria must go be see wo Ghana na.
2: Yes.
0: Nigeria must go see.
2: Long time. Find out right now. Long time. We did the same to them. We sacked Nigerians. They went. And they are back here.
0: Exactly. Yes, because you sack South Africa for now. It doesn't end it. This is not the first time.
2: So we give them a dose of their own.
0: This is not the first time these attacks are happening. You know, right?
2: Yeah.
0: Attacks when you and then a shas you.
2: Yeah.
0: You know, what shows say you sack your moa and a bet Sisson Majin?
2: Hold on. What do you think Reggie is calling for? Think deeper. Why do you think Reggie is calling for the musicians to at least say something? So Bianca Shekra, I mean, wanna hear mouthpiece. No, why you didn't? Let's be serious about this. Yeah, Queen, mon president, you better crack it down. Crack it down. Your people are misbehaving all over. Yeah, fan say you the musician who when you've gone across the world. What are you also saying? Why do you think Reggie is calling for that? We are being somewhere.
0: But Reggie is calling for the musicians
2: to at least say something.
0: But on car say Ghana.
2: He did not say. He did not say. Those were not his words. But the person mature the root, like where it's directed at. Think about it. Why is it okay? Or say okay, you yate adi na koso. He knows they will come after him. So before you come after him, go check out who he is.
0: So this is a more amicable, you know, way of settling this than the awo workers.
2: How do you want me to sound like Reggie?
0: What do Reggie the ebe mintin ameka say?
2: No,
0: there are two different.
2: Do you think say a say musicians just go and sing about the issue happening?
0: But Reggie Aka one thing.
2: Yeah.
0: And I was woke different. And I mean, that's why I want
2: to. Can you tell what Reggie said? Can you bring it back?
0: Reggie that's someone I walk and I say, yeah. Why are the influencers and the
2: musicians?
0: The musicians quiet about it? Yes,
2: Thank
0: why are
2: you
0: they quiet?
2: Thank you.
0: And I woke
2: as a question that you say, why are you quiet? If we fan say, yem fan say. You don't support what is going on. Me and you, we are musicians. We are loud. Why are you quiet if you do not support it?
0: Per wow knowledge, why are they quiet?
2: Because they support it.
0: Yes.
2: That's
0: a whole impression. On the said,
2: yes.
0: Quiet because they support it.
2: What's in us to see? Okay, so BBC, before you presented the case, what's in us because you say why you're doing indirectly? Just say what you're doing. Just say who supports it. And that is what Reggie is calling for. Say won't support us. You don't support us. You are good people. What about me and you that we are mouthpiece? Why are you also quiet? What, since you don't support it? When Esther can say Mrs. Yamantia say a South African can a South African go and attack another South African say because you sang against our xenophobic attack on other people, so we are attacking you. I don't think they will do that.
0: Or can backlash.
2: Backlash and everything. I agree. But like but why do you care about if you are being honest? You are seeing A and B. I say they support it. Recently, there was a video. Jacinta Jinagana ni Bemini Ebi Catcher and say, listen to what the lady say.
0: Jacinta, the South African. Not
2: yes,
0: the
2: Jinagana ni Bemini Catcher and say, Uncle Ghana. Now, Okwa, DSTV, so, Ombitimiako Ebina, Oh, Charlie. The people don't care.
0: Okay.
2: They know, sir, they have entities in our countries. They know that everything that's going to happen. They know. Oh, boy, okay. DSTV, so go to your country. DSTV is there. It has employed Ghanaians and blah, blah, blah.
0: Let's leave the brands out, no? So, now. Nah,
2: she mentioned it.
0: Yeah. I'm saying no. On the platform.
2: I'm saying, yes, you're going to attack your movie. They don't care. That's what they are telling us. Ah, now, Shell. Yeah, Bobo, yeah, sure. When I said the whole Africa was against them, do you know what the lady came to see?
0: I don't know, Lydia, I'm a man of publicity. Oh, microphone off. Many time, I remember that South African lady, no publicity. And you know, they are working after the game, no, or no one asked someone. Nana Prempe, Nana, mammy, tell now, send me publicity via, but the Ghanaian musicians now. Jason Tana Samoa Okande, Menuen Okra. Nana, me patro, set production, na Mintu.
3: Kovi.
0: Minia.
3: What publicity be a farmer Nana Prem?
0: Medebema Ododo, because.
3: Kovi, uni maybe.
0: Minia.
3: The present me has some critical submission be.
0: Okay.
3: Just spare me 2 minutes.
0: Production, yes, set, Anna.
3: Yes,
0: and I mean, yes, skirmishes.
3: Yeah.
0: Okay.
3: Production, yeah.
0: Okay.
3: Unim said, Oko South Africa, we're a little background.
0: Mm.
3: Now, Oko South Africa, those times between 1948.
0: Okay.
3: About time 1948.
0: It was yet, you said, no, can't 40, no. 1948. That's right. Nana Yanko.
3: Between 1948 and 1994, it was almost apartheid, you know.
0: Aye.
3: Oh, it was 1994. Now between 1948, you know, now your war baby was South Africa from Bantustan.
0: Mm.
3: Now Bantustan, no, now a year Krobia.
0: I'm not even sure you are
3: Bantustan, no, now I'm only a South African, so
0: okay.
3: Now, unse during the apartheid regime, no government, no. Mrofoni ye say, omo mu ye Bantustans, no. Omo ye almost 70% black South Africans.
0: Okay.
3: Number of funny, let me say less 30%.
0: 30%. Okay.
3: But sa particular government na a apartheid government na Mrofoni na na omo rule, no. Omo ye say obi biara oye Bantustan, no. Na omo shede ni political rights.
0: Okay.
3: Na yempesa ye de South African citizenship. Ebe ma wono. So omo South Africans ewo kunim ti asimo. Ninja me build if he ha ne ba ne se. Ebe se ti fu nyina hu ne se. South Africa for sade na omo ye no. Sebe. Omo ye nkurase fo papa papa.
4: Thank you very much.
3: Omo ye nkurase fo na ma wan. Me ye key people be Ephraim. Enyo mu nyina. Padodo na ye nkurase fo omo ni mo mechi. Anaso mu refi o mechi. Na time number of for no show almost no. Omo yes say omo mo take komu ho for no. South Africans dominate 70%. But the apartheid government no, they were refusing to recognize the black South Africans there even as South African.
0: Okay.
3: Can you imagine the irony of it?
4: Nonsense.
3: Say you to Ghana ha. Bruni OBDS or on and so yeah Ghana for a dozo no. Yem pese ye behuni yen se ye Ghana for.
0: Yon kuyenim.
3: Because appetites are a buying our time no. No much as a South African for no na omufi tribes mu. Ebi a Zulu. Ebi a Shusa. Inti they were recognizing them be from their tribes.
0: Ebi a Zuma.
3: Inti yem pese be from Kazomi a South African. It's not a South African.
0: They are more by their tribes.
3: By their tribe, okay. They don't want to recognize them by
0: South Africans.
3: South Africans.
0: Okay.
3: Now, Shadie, Bantustan, no, Edu baby, no, Bantustan, yes, so koko muwa development, ye poor. Unhia adokro wamo. Now, within the Bantustan area, no, na ye wo kache kakrebi ebi abatemaha, oko baby te se come to 6, 10, and 12, no.
0: Okay.
3: Now, me coming. I just want to wrap up quickly. Now, Bantustan, hono. Na ye wo resort be a ye friend of Sun City. Avete baby, I'm in common. Now, there was a resort, hotel resort be. near from Sun City.
0: Okay.
3: Now, it may be do your Sun City for during the apartheid. Now, the black South Africans, some of my South Africa for Ankasa be before no, omo kuntia abaino. Na sa Sun City hono, hotel hono, omo ye show be concert be. Na concert no mo ye no. Omo inviting kofu to say Elton John, Mo Ross, Stewart, Ray Charles mo.
0: Okay.
3: Na mo ye concert no. But Mali mo ni omo invite yo mo. But Mali ni Lucky Dube and a lot of great African musicians, including world musicians.
0: Okay.
3: Omo ye concert no. In fact, UN eba out e can say this cultural concert they should boycott it.
0: Okay.
3: T.O. UN. That is United Nations Development, Nation. You know. Yeah. I'm about to say, concerts, you know, these musicians, I'm going to boycott it. But, you know, musicians, we to say, Elton John, any Ross Stewart, I'm going to go show. No, I'm going to go show, you know, when you see, people like Stevie Wonder, Bob Marley, any great musicians, but out, every channel, it's idiomatem, against the Argentina, I'm going to treat black South Africans, sir, I'm going to four. Yeah, invite him, Brony Bantustan, Hona, here, hotel, na Brony Ranano, on your show, no, or invite a musician, Namuko Bo show, no. So people like Bob Marley, the rules against it,
0: okay.
3: And Stevie Wonder, and they even made songs. Why am I saying this here? Sure. South African, they are part of the AU, Omaka African Union, no.
4: Of course.
3: Now, oh, share records, ma, Omo joining African Union as at 1944.
0: Okay.
3: Time, pepper, pa, apartheid, no. Abatai no ebebi ye no.
0: Okay.
3: Na se South Africa for can AU ho, no mo can UN ho.
0: Meba o. Abatai no earlier o ka say ebebi ye 94,
3: right? Okay, I stand to be corrected. Yes, 94. Uh-huh. Thank you. 94. NT I'm joining AU no so around the same time.
0: Okay.
3: Na se sisi ya no South Africa for o mo can AU ho. Then na AU e kan fa de no. Then the UN Kafadi, you know. When him say Okai News and Portals, baby, Ghana government and other Nigerian government, you are petitioning AU and the UN to address this matter. Why they have to come out and speak against what South Africans are doing? Why am I saying this, Kofi? Near Reggie Rockstone canon. Hey, historical. Hey, see that. Hey, no credit. If Reggie Rockstone is standing as a musician, we want to announce to the South Africans, say, a time came, they needed musicians to compose music. Some of them are back, say, and bro, for no more feminine, omunyai. And the yenyan kofo, omuba Bob Marley, we had great people coming out. Aye to me, aye, sanyamano. Nene de sadia no koso, aye, the xenophobic attacker. Their musicians are not ready. Their musicians are not ready to come out with that. So, in fact, Reggie Rockstone or every right to speak as a musician. And you see, I want to also emphasize, United Nations Development Program. Program be almost 2 year concerts.
0: Yeah.
3: Among these musicians. I believe, on the cultural department, they should come out.
0: Okay.
3: Now, almost to me, bring it up a big statement. And the Ghana, you know, you to 40 is a stone boy in the Sakode Mwa, Omone, and Caspar Noves. Caspar Noves, right? Omne South Africans, Wabonyum.
0: Yeah.
3: In TNN, se Bibi Sakoswa. Are you sure, say, you're musicians? In TNN, you're Mr. Kofi. Say, you're A list artist, Omina Show of South Africa. Should they go?
0: And they're individual decision, but Ujia decision, the Mami Amenko.
3: You shouldn't.
0: Yeah.
3: Because at the end, I am political. It's any coin, sir. Say, even a net. And I'm telling you, sir, there's no way, I'm sure, as what has happened, there's no way any recognizable institution, between my award show or music concert in South Africa. Because most musicians, they will not go. Now, you answer your stating or plan B, I say, no Ghanaian musician. Unsena ye sini trafo no mutumi ko South Africa e ko twetwa nyama e no mo ye nyama e no mo so mutumi ba ba ye workshops some of the chance ni twa sini
0: even the movie producers
3: na yeah.
0: No and you kind of say music video producers exactly. No mo so mo ko South Africa for omo recreational facilities no de ko twetwa mo videos near there
3: but you see The point is, the reason why I was saying you're refraining, then stepping back from all these cultural exchanges, and these, and say, we want to make a bold statement. We are not here attacking Omo organizations near there, a tribal or Ghana. But I can say, your musicians, your footballers, Omo, your global icons, Omo post channel, bitch, me, my own, say, near South Africa for you, and neither here nor there. In cha.
4: Okay.
3: And your fate. And your time. Sana me per se.
4: Okay. Esther, also worry about
1: you. Yeah, Nana Prempe Kai concerning the fact that when they were in crisis, they needed other African countries to come up and then speak or sing against Na and Rafufoni Fion. Recently, NKB Kasa or say foot orca football as there was this after we Mexico and South Africa match. A South African came up and then the person was saying they don't need any African country supporting Ghana or supporting South Africa because Ochinebi and also Yebeba Bekase. Yeah, they are supporting, so they want to win on their own. Which shows how down they think. Like, say, who to me drinks that are not just a wild drink with cheap.
4: Because she's not wet. Because. Esther, facing
1: because. We formerly knew, African United. And then we love the fact that all Africans unite. Now you say
4: you want to crown a flag now got a share. Sala yesen yakopom bo fu. Cuz a crown of flag and one crown na so no. O crown flag na dey cause anu poli.
1: Obe poli. Na we omo obo show wa ugo na obe bi eni wa be wa sama un poli.
4: A crown poli crown flag no ro ro ofem waka. Oh.
1: Omo national flag.
4: Omo national flag.
1: So that shows how down they are now. I'm about from class. Me, I'm not happy about the xenophobic attacks. And the fact that it didn't start from now, it started way back up. And it has gotten worse, and it is yet to get worse since they've decided never to to stop or do anything about it. No.
4: Okay.
1: Because they are not important people.
4: Yes. Okay.
2: See, I'm
4: last words.
2: I'm not getting my key raw. I will be a simoja and puny to the muda. Anna, Abua or what won't. Yeah, born so uncannypa. Opa, crocron, a setting. We you win your becow. This is how they are.
4: Okay.
2: In see media coming, Kwanka, we give them a dose. Yes. Okay. Yes.
4: Okay, MKB.
2: That's the long way they understand.
4: Ayo. Nana, my patrol, manje, all last words now. If I do
3: it. Yeah, can I say? I'll say you need the Edaho.
4: Okay.
3: I'll say, man, you need Edaho. I think Sir Reggie Rockstone, Wakase ye. Also, no, I believe, sir, we shouldn't go. Me, recently, there was a demonstration. I think sir, some of the social media influencers, some hold here concerning the xenophobic attacks. No.
4: Okay.
3: But unim, sir, do you know the unfortunate thing? Mm-hmm. One of the bloggers, mommy, your convenience, nimbi, no, okoye, you know. Not why you disappointed.
4: Okay.
3: You probably bring to me and show up.
2: This is Ghana. You don't get time for this.
3: I know we don't really care about.
4: What I say?
3: You maybe fire home. You need time.
4: You need some time. We are better than them. So we like
2: the whole country. Nobody go
4: ask. Exactly. You're
2: afraid you cry, uncle.
4: Dabi say ye de and ye in Esther Reynolds.
1: Yeah.
4: Facing him quite.
1: So me de my last words here me din chia kasi ye comma etiefo na.
4: Okay.
1: Na most especially adult phone na plantain chips phone na and ye kinda saying Hilda's collection I will come to one media Michiobia.
4: Okay.
3: Obeni media special hype. We a comma Ante Laboni Junction plantain chips.
4: That's right. Okay.
3: Now Otie and baby will be an and there wabeche and beautiful and
4: very well packaged
3: plantain chips. In fact, semunina mosho shena. In fact, the number ewaha.
4: At the right time.
3: Yes, at the right time. Yeah, the befin. Right, but Unyana Laboni Junction plantain chips. Okay. 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Beautiful, nice. My friends, when near day.
5: Crispy,
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3: We can get it from Laboni Junction plantain chips.

What's your Star Reynolds in car? What's your MKB in car? What's your Nana Prempe in car? Plan B weekend showbiz. Yeah, the Ning Nego. Yeah, Connie, I see me feeding in the ha. You made your papa can you not? Yeah, so. Not sure who see ye. Trading on Ponyan Coupon Yadomoa. Yeah, besides.

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0: 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Like is your comment to a prepare bedimon common edi amawo. Na kai shano se bia. Who are the 20 person born who they will say enter and pabuen and no DSA and num any idea in an opera born who they will inquire their plan B, a B and Quabemo pa. Seven what they found to my boy and Diano, nothing more they will run and Fema war. And found it to crow wish him a dish of better one kappa, amana baby to me, Abetomon's way and Sika, Eddie Gubutum, Nawagas also your gut. 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
0: 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When we say ah. Cell phone and young 2300 cities are cobrane at 2300 cities, the end of the boom. Send your say be a welcome Korea. And now, sir, Ubini dear and out of phone waffa and no nipper friend puno on the edge around fam and on our affair. Opera or ship more any identity and also be able to have wapa. And my name at Joe FD a free or how any amane any if yes, a demo pa me web wapa and my own swear to me aquinum. No one added to Jay Etrese and no eb wapa. Emma circumstance and I say and rebu honour my to me who say oh a brewe ye brebone and I say brewe ye brepower send me to me at the ebribi and it's a bomadia chiran in semo I say I do way here pa 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soon ya and I will share any idea be one more who say because of side the cement spirit and I say mindset in it. A bebo was oh, my men congo yen jumukakra, and to me was oh, say na assembly and as assembly yenokra and as a yenokra. And your social media is a month for bonkrof to papa, who be answer where who wouldn't see you knock up brane, SCTV so eka, so see radio so eka, sa, ni na HRS, so was I the cement mindset now. 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
3: 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So on a boy, Ekan Yama Boomu, and my to me and Yabi, Ebekanka Edema was some for the transism, Krogi, what the my yen ye. Wa would trans here Etna E will fear now if you see a taxi driver's young go boot Uber, for in answer Yadam was it, some way Brenna Fay, Mutumi Eti Casino, Eddie and my ye, and Chekasia, and Confama, Yankasami Boss. 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

0: this end, Michael, you hear the end, Michael, you hear the end, Michael, you hear the end, Michael, you hear the end, Michael, you hear the
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High be skydive, which can high be this. High be this. 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

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Young Cosro at Town Fubiara Honahuadan. 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
1: 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God said, you are my weapon for war.
2: 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Be a partner today and your life will be transformed, renewed and restored in Jesus' mighty name. Amen. Children, love prayer. Women, love prayer. Men, love prayer. Let's all love prayer.
3: My name is Sham. Today I'm going to talk about why children need prayer. Children need prayer so they can live a good life on earth.
0: As the Bible remind us in 1 Thessalonians chapter 5 verse 17, to pray without ceasing. 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

0: Apostle, intercessor. It is time to connect with God and witness miracles through prayer.
1: Hello, Jeremiah chapter 51 verse 20. God said, you are my weapon for war.
2: 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Be a partner today and your life will be transformed, renewed, and restored. In Jesus' mighty name, amen. Children, love prayer. Women, love prayer. Men, love prayer. Let's all love prayer.
3: 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Today I'm going to talk about why children need prayer. Children need prayer so they can live a good life on earth.
0: As the Bible reminds us in 1 Thessalonians chapter 5 verse 17, to pray without ceasing. 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

0: 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Wherever you are, Jesus is there right now. Tonight I was praying and the Lord sounded to me that tell my people that I'm visiting them tonight. And the Lord took me to the book of Matthew chapter 18. Verse 14, I will let a young man, a young boy in the house read for us. And we will open the phone lines and we will pray for people. Brother, Jesus said, we should let you know that he knows you and he has not forgotten about you. Jesus said tonight, he's come to touch you. And even as we are here praying, believe that Jesus is in your room. Jesus is in that hospital bed. Jesus is standing by his spirit. Angels are there. Somebody, you are not alone tonight. Jesus said, tonight I'm touching my people. I don't know what you want Jesus to touch you for. I don't know what you want Jesus to touch you, what the case is about, what the case is. But one thing I want to tell you tonight is that Jesus, tonight, he's come to visit you. Let's hear the voice of the Lord. As a young boy in the house, I came with a young boy that God has called him and has anointed him. Let's hear the voice of the Lord. TK, give us Matthew chapter 8, verse number 14 to 15. Kindly open your mouth. Hallelujah, somebody.
1: Matthew chapter 8, verse 14 to 15.
0: Amen.
1: Now when Jesus had come to Peter's house, he saw his wife, Martha, lying sick with a fever. For 15. So touched her hand, and the fever left her, and she arose and served them.
0: Jesus touched them. Take a read verse 15 again. And Jesus, when he came to Peter's house, he entered Peter's house, he visited

bond became healed. The woman received his strength back. Tonight, as you are hearing the voice of the Lord, which the Bible said the entrance of God's word brings light, we are here to speak the word of God to you. We are here that as you receive the word of God, let the word of God become light in your heart. Let the word of God become light in your spirit. Let the word of God

0: Ona makola bayadaba. 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Matthew chapter number 8, verse 15, or read verse 14 and 15 again. Let's hear the voice of the Lord.
1: Matthew chapter 8, verse 14 to 15.
0: Amen.
1: Now when Jesus had come to Peter's house,
0: Kadabaya.
1: He saw his wife,
0: Shadabada.
1: Mother laying sick with a fever.
0: Mm.
1: Verse 15. So he touched her hand, and the fever left her, and she arose and served them.
0: Anything that has entangled your life, has entangled the life of your husband and wife and children, has entangled your extended family or the nuclear family, the Lord said tonight, he's come to your house. The Spirit of Jesus is in your house, Shadaba Kodaba. The angels are also there, Maroke Rebadosha. Jesus is touching you tonight. Somebody shout, Jesus!
1: Jesus!
0: Blind Bartimaeus the other day, the Bible said, at the gate of Jericho. Blind Bartimaeus said, let me shout and call the name Jesus. Blind Bartimaeus said, son of David. But tonight we are calling the name above every other name. The Bible said, blind Bartimaeus called the name son of David with a shout. Tonight we are calling the name Jesus. If you can call the name Jesus, you'll be healed. If you can call the name Jesus, Jesus will turn things around. If you believe Jesus and give your life to Jesus, that curses, that generational curses will be lifted and broken tonight.
1: Amen.
0: For the Bible said anointing breaks the yoke. The Bible said anointing lifted every burden. Tonight by the corporate anointing in this place, the Lord is touching you. He's touching you. He's touching you. All the curses are broken in the name of Jesus.
1: Amen.
0: All the shame is lifted. All sickness, all illness, the viruses in your bodies are being flushed out.
1: Amen.
0: Tonight I pray that the Lord bless your water.
1: Amen.
0: I pray that the Lord bless your food.
1: Amen.
0: As you eat and drink,

0: me, I will bless your water.
1: Amen.
0: If you will serve me, I will bless your food.
1: Amen.
0: And I will lift every sickness out of your body.
1: Amen.
0: Somebody, can you shout the name Jesus? Shout
1: Jesus!
0: Jesus. God. Do you have a song? Do you want to sing a song? Rikabadusha laba. Peka dabosha. Let's give her open the phone line. Zero. Bacho sabre, bitch, my friend sabre. The labariko basha. The Spirit of God is touching you wherever you are. The Bible said the anointing breaks the yoke. Jesus Christ is full of anointing and he's anointed. The Bible said he entered Peter's house and he found out that Peter's wife, mother, is not well at all. She's suffering. She's not well at all. She's suffering from fever. And the Bible said that Jesus touched his hand and immediately sickness left her. As we open the phone lines, the same thing will happen to your life. I pray be on my truth way rather than say concerning Jesus. You call Peter if ye or qua sorry Bibles after the church, the synagogue, Jesus or Kosra aye Peter or ni Peter echo ni fear na Bibles and Brom do muse Peter yere emami a yaripa fever action or yan hoshi and ye Bibles in a Yesu and in Sakana Bible say and prim prina ne hot.

0: menim ni air how ni achichiro ya rear down so ye bien phone lines na abre no be bumper abre uti ye yesu de den say kan frisana jie ba o si eme kanchiro se wabawu fie esrao esrao ene anaji hallelujah somebody namasa edi ayahuma trofu edi mao 0551 65 65 65 65 na yami anza 65 65 65 0551 65 65 65. I repeat the number again 0551 65 65 65. You can call on that number 0551 65 65 65. Thank you. Another line, phone line. Yeah, the man. Say your friends. Another line. Oh, my dear man. CCS 055 055. You want to call the numbers? Okay, you can call the numbers. The young man, I came. The young boy, I came. So call the numbers.
1: 0551.
0: Shut up.
1: 65 65 65.
0: Kada baya baya.
1: And we also have 055 16. 56656.
0: So between my friends, I'm a true friend. So can call the numbers again and let's pray for people. Matu lebada.
1: 0551 65 65 65 0551 6 5 6 5 6.
0: Again for the last time, then we pray.
1: Call the phone lines are 0551 6 5 6 5 6 5.
0: Sabre do fo beti ma freda sa huma trofo ya ya dia tuje ne ya bo empire e dia ma sabre bibi bi obi a me pese o kan we di me kase urade yesu ene ana je urade ni achichire me edi me atum pu chire bie mo urade abre e bompa e papa sane me prekope spread the father tonight as I lift my voice to pray. 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There is a headache pain. 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There is this headache pain. There is this headache pain. It repayed me. I was so young, who shen ye. Me bo empire bet me afraid, but I pray for you. Be beer or would tipay beer a banana sokra was so left in there. We had a left ear. Oh, yeah, we are a mu ya we are. Obisu was so listen carefully. Was so and from a crab banner was so ya we are. Who shen ye. Etipaye, etipaye. Obisu was so and from a din din dia untimi kura na waso the left ear no eya we ya ewrade adinisa e cancer brain e with Jesus Christ demon me kula ba shepre and telebruski barada rakate me koski balan 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lifted in the name of Jesus, Patali Bruski Panda Dabadaba, Holy Ghost come pump, Holy Ghost come pump, Holy Ghost come pump, Holy Ghost come pump, Holy Ghost come pump, Jesus, Shatabadabadaba. The phone numbers again, TK, Mashadaba. Ubetima Fresabri, we pray for you. The headache pain, Jesus is healing you tonight. The ear, asono, emuya weya, from Obokra wound to me. Uti empire with this week in a Uti power, a on and off. A radicia bomb pie, Sabre, Ubetima Fre, I'm on true for 0551 65 65 65 0551 65 65 65. Another number is 0551 65 66 56. 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Call the numbers and let's pray for people.
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0: 1-6-5-6-6-5-6. Bible say, Peter, mommy, I Bible say, fever and an attitude a ye Peter them yere emma me Peter's mother-in-law Bible say abra yesu edu wano yesu edensa edika Peter mame minim niya unsu ufem ene anaji minim niya from January bepim this very month of June niya ufem erade edensa ekam ene anaji kuranko yaria ede utrimo utrimoa Obone for edi and do me be edia toso. 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E radi denensa e kansabri. Father we pray that touch. That woman, that man who cannot do anything, who has become so weak in the body, who has become so weak in the spirit, we pray that Jesus touch your body, soul, and spirit. Jesus touch you right now, Laba Kusadaba. As you receive the word of God and believe that if Jesus healed Peter's mother-in-law, then tonight he's healing you. As you believe Jesus is touching you, indeed you will be healed tonight. And Jesus didn't say cancro for bebre numbness when I see el yana when I see ahono Jesus didn't say every numbness eya wonsa eyana 83 when I say 83 now when I show peja era didn't say count and energy with Jesus Christ demon Jesus didn't say count sabre Jesus is touching you tonight. Kadaba shadaba. Your life will never be the same. Maraku shadabaya. Your life will never be the same. Somebody shout amen.
1: Amen.
0: Your life will never be the same. Somebody shout Jesus.
1: Jesus.
0: Somebody shout thank you, Jesus. Adebia a block who person for Adebia a hinder your calling. Adebia a hinder any call be a person come through Amber. We break that thing that let the call whoever want to call for us to pray for him or her. Let that thing be broken. Let that thing be lifted. Let calls that need to come in and we pray for you in the name of Jesus. Me sanso afra huma trufone biom 0551 betimi afra ebe bompaya mo sabre yesu didn't say kan wabe bibia wabia yari dombia da usibia yesu didn't say kan wendana jay enfamu yari akreda usu ahuma trufone 0551 6565 0551 6565 another number 0551 6566 5 6 we'll be to me after

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1: In the name Jesus.
0: Father, lift every sickness.
1: Lift every sickness.
0: Touch me.
1: Touch me.
0: And heal me.
1: Heal me.
0: In the name of Jesus.
1: In the name of Jesus.
0: Eradi Yesu.
1: Eradi Yesu.
0: And Nana J.
1: And Nana J.
0: Eradi Fonsakaya. 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And do me yari bia betoyesu. Ya bomba is eradi jia. 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

0: Amen. Somebody shout, Jesus.
1: My true one will be to me because we are friend and back also friend. But it's a banakati, 0551 656 5665 0551 656 6656. What crown coyaria? Phone line still will be ringing, but and go through. But it's a B, a bump, pump, pump. When you bet me because we are friend, crown coyaria, be a bonnet for a dia two, trimu, a radiation, and say council, but the calls are coming, but it's not going through. Hello, good evening.
2: Good evening.
1: Hello, good evening. Kedaba Shadaba. I think we have problem with the phone calls now because Matisse and Crawford. Yesterday didn't say count. Man, you will be doing for a fine. The Lord is touching you wherever you are. Crown cry Arabia. Crown cry Arabia. Crown cry Arabia. May boss second number 0551 656 5656 0551 656 5656. Rather than say crown cry beard that would trim say a year two more a year yari binama would tip pile a radi a jinny in every would trim a radius one above was a nana jumo mayo juma maloko broski balabade. Wasua eya wuzia erade de ninse ka aso no yemfase kain kan aso no erade de ninse ka aso enana je. The Lord is healing you every thing in the ear, anything that the ear needs to be fixed, receive it by the name Jesus. Skada baya baya. Peter says, silver and gold we have none. In the name of Jesus, rise up and walk. And Nana Gia can the same thing at the trail said. Sikane Jita anybody well yes should demo. Aya asubia emu aya wisha emu tutu ye bumpire said well yes should demo asutie yene tie yesun de hear the voice of the Lord. Every year, 8 years, all the 18 years, hear the voice of the Lord in the name of Jesus. Receive life into your eardrums and let your eardrums be fixed right now in the name of Jesus Christ. Receive life in the brain, in the head, and let your head be fixed and be healed in the name of Jesus. Head, brain, every part of the head, I pray in the name of Jesus, hear the voice of our Lord Jesus Christ, be healed tonight in the name of Jesus. Obibia opese erade yesu dene se kansika sem sabre erade dene se kansika sem sabre untumi sika kansa nefri unsa kwa niyado fobi unsem sabre nakachre Jesus sefa unsa kaminsa slow Jesus touch my hand. The Bible said and Jesus touched the hand of Peter's mother-in-law, and the Bible said instantly Peter's mother-in-law became healed. Tonight Jesus is touching your palm, is touching your hands. Jesus is healing your hands from every curse from tonight. As Jesus has touched your hands tonight, whatever you receive will turn into gold, whatever you receive will multiply in the name of Jesus. Whatever you do with your hand, the Lord will bless you for tonight. Weeping may endure for a night, but the Lord said that joy comes in the morning. Very soon, you will see your life being 100% complete.
2: Amen.
1: Tomorrow by this time, you have a testimony. Tomorrow by this time, you have a testimony. Because
2: Amen.
1: You have called the name of Jesus Christ. Because you have believed the name of Jesus Christ. The other day, the book of John, the Bible said, in the book of John chapter 8, verse 36, the Bible said, if Jesus set you free, you are free. free indeed. Yes, Joe, our Joe Brecobe. I will say so demo and nana G. May come for Jesus, Emma and nana Jesus, only under for some for whom Jesus, and yet to make an affair whom Jesus, Debia, a case of Yesu, but Yesu catch any sin for the say, na or co, no besanswaba. Our Bible said there were angels standing among them, and the angels said to them, as you see the sun go, your master goes up, ascending, so you will see him ascending one day. Only under for Mamma beyond that, I'll say salvation be in your mamma beyond that. I'll say, Yasum Christo, Asum Christo, I you hushe, Mamma beyond that. I'll say, Heaven be in your mamma against on that. I'll say, oh, Ochina Messes, I'll repent tomorrow. Then tomorrow comes, you said, I'll repent next week comes, you say, I'll repent next year, brother, sister, mama, papa. This is the time. Menuba bompire, and I'm a lead you to Christ. Men fendia grow, fun any bre. Don't play with your salvation. Will you be so out do Christo and so a year boning kitten kitten boning kitwebi and boning a wood door at the crow? Bibi aya chronic sin aya boni beer sa boni ni won to me enjoy sa boni na e how yesu enana gi enuntina yesu se on sra enkrofo woman efiefie yesu sra enana gi. You are being visited by Jesus. Jesus has visited you. He's right there. The angels are also there. They are ministering to you. Enana gi unfa huma Christo anawa yembro wa Christo mwa mepesen ya mebeke mbeke dimetri ne erade deni Sabekam ne rade bejo papa. Bible says se upe mukam bonia. Me mama me papa me niya be mama me niya ba utie me ba utie me. Bible says upe mukam bonia. Oya no kure for pre for nyango ponse. Humo bro for ene. The Bible said if you confess your sins, he's faithful and just to forgive you all your unrighteousness. And as a sign of why you're ready, Father, when I say this, wherever you are, say after me. Kase Radi Yesu.
2: Radi Yesu.
1: Enana jiboni ya mayibi ya fatishabem. 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I will share so dim. Cause amen.
2: Amen.
1: Maybe bomb pine will potokasem. I want to pray also in the English language. Say, dear Father.
2: Dear Father.
1: I thank you for loving me.
2: I thank you for loving me.
1: Have mercy on me.
2: Have mercy on me.
1: Wash me with your blood.
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1: From today.
2: From today.
1: From tonight.
2: From tonight.
1: I give my heart to you.
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1: Use me, Lord Jesus.
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1: In Jesus' name.
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0: Oh, Shalaba Rikabadosha. Next week, the four the Jumedian Besanso Abreu and the phone lines no problem. I only calls never to me by chair, but rather than in Saka or baby Pia will be next week, same time, 9 10 p.m. to 11 p.m. Ye din aye de Bajumedia, so a love prayer. Love prayer. Radio ministry, love. A din a love prayer. Do empire, pe empire. Love prayer, do empire. Love prayer. Na enam se ba radio soon to your friend, love prayer radio ministry. Yes, answer your prayer lines are at the bonfire. You can join us. You can call us and you can join us. Oko Facebook type love prayer radio ministry. Ube hu prayer sections in yina. And I juna unto minda ube timi I could be one of our prayer sections. You pray with us and you'll be filled with the Spirit of God. And amen. Burdens will be lifted and curses will be lifted.
1: Amen.
0: And you'll be free. Because the Bible said, if Jesus set you free, you are free indeed. And Nana Jesus me chia me sofu penny Reverend Dr. Ebo Abeka Danes Nemo Kanfon, Lady Marilyn Abeka Daniels and Nebushia, Yasansu Chia, Sorin Penny Funina, and leaders of the church, leaders of the church, leaders of the church, leaders of the church, leaders of the church, it should be beer, a Sansu, a show be beyond crying, so we are sorry beer qua, Namia, too much, number assemblies of God committed three. Na era de ebe job recope na ya wachechere fo metro na miasem na wenya totality of salvation sabre ichia eye ya wofo mesem siskes mesem asma ichia eye juma ye fo jina esansu ichia flu sanitary bad mesem sis abedo Florence Abed and Stefan Abedo nyamishram ichia mesem sis we see lady promise all the way London ichia obi be an supporter with my chair Reverend Steve Mensa powerhouse prayer ministry welcome to 11 it's here a plan B FM it's here a dog and an impenny for you madam Eunice Nami Ishra DJ was Nami Ishra ticket tram quick Samuel is here and on a knocking kind Nami Kopon Asamed my God Richard bless you tram quick Samuel question Lord the Lord increased the anointing tonight what you have received is heavy and your life will never be the same. What's what we hear? Na mission we say we hear. Nemo meka we say radengo sraika siya oso. Enkundi biya papa yari biya radede nesaka. 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Na mission Jesus edo pa. Yensu Edo, Love Prayer Radio Ministry. Yensu Edo, next week, exactly 10 p.m. to 11 p.m. We'll come on your way. Jesus loves you. Bye-bye.
2: Amazing God.
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2: 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Be a partner today and your life will be transformed, renewed and restored. 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Children, love prayer. 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